0: What is going on? 90.5 KSJS. You are listening to DJ TV with Distorted Signal. Hope you're having a fantastic afternoon. It's almost, is it like, once it's 6 p.m. it's evening? Once it's 6 p.m. it's evening? Are you a 3? Yeah, it's I think so.
1: Hello?
0: Testing? It does not seem to be working. 2?
2: Hi.
0: Okay, there we go. I'd say like 6 p.m. is evening, right?
2: I think, hold on. I think it depends on the season. But yeah, I also, okay. I think we need to normalize using twilight again. I think twilight is such a fun descriptor.
0: I hadn't even been considering that. And now that you put it in my head, I feel like I need to start considering that more often when I'm describing the time of day.
2: I think it's worth it. Also, dusk.
0: Dusk is good. I feel like dusk is harder to, you know. You got to be up early for that one.
2: Well, I mean, you got from dusk till dawn. You got like...
0: Oh, wait. I'm getting dusk and dawn mixed up.
2: That's okay.
0: I'm getting dusk and dawn mixed up.
2: That's okay. But you know what? There are so many ways to describe like this period of time. Because it's not quite night yet. We're in the...
0: I feel like evening could be accurate.
2: I think evening... What time is it right now?
0: It's 5:11 p.m.
2: 5:11. I'm going to say like early evening.
0: Early evening.
2: You know?
0: I'd say so.
2: I think like when you get to late evening, it's probably like 8. But
0: yeah.
2: I think I judge a lot on like the number itself, like the actual time.
0: Yeah, that's
2: more
0: true.
2: So than like the sky or the weather.
0: Yeah.
2: But no,
0: that's very true. It has a different vibe when it's like, it's still bright out. Like I look outside right now. I'm like, it doesn't feel like evening.
2: Apparently it's raining right now.
0: It is?
2: Apparently. I was walking out of work and I saw these giant storm clouds.
0: Cumulonimbus. I'm pretty sure it's gonna rain tomorrow. Yeah, I saw like some prediction about that. So.
2: Why? Yeah.
0: We live in the Bay Area.
2: I
0: don't know. It just happens.
2: Normal weather patterns, right?
0: Yeah, pretty much. Unfortunately. Anyways, we're gonna keep it going. We got Kamo with All Talk Chewed Out. Hope you're having a fantastic early evening. And as always, I'm DJ TV with Distorted Signal, joined by DJ Sick today. And yeah, you're listening to 90.5 KSJS. 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
1: 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That's right. 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We're going to keep it going through this last hour. We got some more feature rotation up next. We've got Bo, Gina Bay, and Verse with Hashtag Star. Thank you guys for listening today. I hope you've been enjoying the show. If you're a new listener because of the new time slot, hope you'll stay tuned in next week. I'm going to be here every Wednesday from 2 to 6 p.m., so this summer you won't be able to get rid of me, so better get used to it. But yeah, we're going to keep it going. Bo, Gina Bay, Verse with Hashtag Star. My name is DJ TV with Distorted Signal, and you are listening to 90.5 KSJS.

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0: in the studio. Do you wanna say anything to the people at home? We got Mike 2 on. We got both of them on. You can talk with
1: you. What's up? You already know. We all love Gumi. We all love Route 14. We all love KSJS.
0: We do.
1: Yeah, baby.
0: We do.
1: Woo yeah, baby.
2: Can I get on Mike 3 and ask critical thinking questions?
0: Mike 3 is the one that's broken. You gotta talk to Mike 2. It's Mike 2.
3: What is the trend of DJs not going by DJ anymore? Like, why are you just Gumi? You're DJ TV, and I respect the heck out of that.
0: Yeah,
3: but what about you?
0: If I was just TV, like,
3: that would make a lot of sense.
0: Yeah, DJ
3: TV. I get that makes sense. But
1: this goes beyond just DJing.
3: It's a lifestyle.
1: I'm more than that.
3: You're him.
1: You think I'm just?
3: You're Gumi.
1: Yeah.
3: Right.
0: Yeah.
1: You think I'm just
0: a DJ?
1: The best electronic radio DJ. No, I'm more.
0: You
1: know,
0: that's crazy saying that when I give you time on my show.
3: Yo, literally. You're crazy. That's my trainee, by the way. Crazy.
0: That is true. He did win the award. I'll give you that.
3: Hold on. Things are happening with this mic.
0: Things are happening.
3: My other follow-up question is like hold on. Never mind. No follow-up question.
0: No follow-up
3: I can't remember
0: question?
3: Anymore.
0: Okay, I think that that's
3: what's the last song you're gonna play?
0: I think I'm gonna play The Twins with Lime Green, and then maybe one final track after that, but we'll see. But up next, we've got The Twins with Lime Green, and then from 6 to 10, you got Gumi. So don't go anywhere. You better listen for the next 4 hours.
3: Gumi,
0: don't
3: Umi.
0: Go anywhere. But thank you so much for tuning in today, guys. I'm gonna be back here next week, every Wednesday, 2 to 6, whole summer. I'm not going anywhere, so make sure to stay tuned. And as always, you are listening to 90.5 KSJS.

0: Please let me show you how it's done. 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
0: Cut it out!
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2: Mic one.
1: Yep. With me in the studio, I have DJ Sick.
3: Hello.
1: That last song you guys just listened to was Dumbest Girl Alive by 100 Gex off of 10,000 Gex. DJ Sick, what do you think about that? What do you think about Dumbest Girl Alive and 100 Gex?
3: Listen, for a while, right, when I think about 100 Gex, it was kind of a guilty pleasure, right? It was like a, oh, this is like so 2020 core, like we're in COVID and everyone and their mother is on TikTok doing stupid dances to ringtone. And oh my God, what
1: Banger,
3: was the,
1: by the way.
3: What was the other song that was like,
1: Hand Crushed by a Mallet?
3: Yes.
1: With
3: yes.
1: Fall Out Boy?
3: Yes. Yes. Everyone. Oh my God. It was that, and it was like Mother Mother. There were only two yeah. genres at the time. That was
1: oh my goodness.
3: One or the other.
2: And I like both of them.
3: And I also like both of them. But I think it was just so of its time. It's one of those where it's like, you know when you like see the pandemic referenced in like media now and it's like, whoa, that really did happen. I listened to 100 Gex of that time and I'm like, whoa, that really did happen. But then 10,000 Gex I think was a far more developed album. I think it was awesome actually. And
1: no,
3: I love
1: agree.
3: The variety of sound they have. The fact that Doritos and Fritos like is basically ska. It's so fun. It's one of those songs that just gets stuck in my head.
1: It's same like
3: with
1: ska.
3: Same with Dumbest Girl Alive. Ooh, we need more hyper ska.
1: I'm on it this summer. That's my personal like project.
2: I have to go up the Trump
3: good.
2: Again.
3: Good.
2: That'll be
3: good. Good. yeah. I like the intro. The intro of Dumbest Girl Alive is the best. I think it rocks.
1: It's so good. Definitely like
3: sorry.
1: Definitely up there for like my favorite like song intros ever, including SSX by The Help. I think it's
3: oh,
1: like
3: dude, so iconic actually.
2: Yeah.
3: What did they sample that from?
1: I genuinely don't know.
3: Did they come up with that on their own? Because I don't believe it.
1: It might have been.
3: No, I don't think they were I don't think they were creative enough to do that.
1: You don't think The Help is creative enough to think of their own song
3: no.
1: intros?
3: No. I don't think
1: okay.
3: they I think they might be the dumbest girls alive.
2: Oh.
3: And they're not girls. And that's okay.
1: Does that just make them even dumber?
3: Yes. Yes.
1: I really want a new 100 Gex album, but like Laura Les hasn't been doing anything recently. She like left the internet.
3: Yeah.
1: And then
3: huge props to her though.
1: At the very least, Dylan Brady is like doing his own stuff. He's like, he made his own, I think it's an EP. I still haven't checked it out. And he's been doing a bunch of stuff with other artists like Skrillex.
3: I liked Laura Les's solo stuff.
1: It was really good.
3: I thought it was
1: How
3: awesome.
1: How to Be Human, Haunted. It was the
3: Haunted
1: only two I
3: good.
1: Can think of
3: yeah.
1: right now, but so good.
3: So good.
1: But, yeah, I think that's enough yapping. More
3: yeah,
1: music
3: get
1: now.
3: Get us off air. Now. Promptly.
1: Yeah.
3: Quickly.
1: You guys are off air now. Anyways, the next song you guys are going to be hearing is... I'm really hoping the mic didn't pick you guys up. Anyways, next song is going to be Up by Connie. That is coming up next here on 9.5 KSJS. I hope you guys enjoy. Thank you.
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8: 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What is up, what is up, what is up? This is Gumi with Route 14. That last song you listened to was John by Nano and Codex 33 off of the album titled Everybody's Album. Crazy album with like crazy amount of featured artists, crazy amount of samples. Check it out if you want, but I think it's super dope. Just like the last track on the album is just like a compilation of every sample they used to make like all the songs. I think it's so cool. Anyways, the next song I have for you guys is going to be Age of Empires by Pen Pal. That is coming up next, and I hope you guys enjoy. Thank you.

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1: We try to keep it live. 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
1: What if you were a millionaire? 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
2: 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What is up, what is up? This is Gumi with Route 14. That last song was Blush by Damon Rush. And before that, Bound to You by Frost Children off of their album Sister. What I got next for you guys is going to be Only for the Summer by Tommy Fleece. That's coming up next, and I hope you guys enjoy. Thank you.

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What is up, what is up, what is up? This is Gumi on Route 14. I'm live every Wednesday night from 6 to 10 p.m. playing electronic music for you guys. That last song was 14C4 by Ideas for Conversations. And before that, Hidden Gem by GFOTY, Girlfriend of the Year. Coming up next for you guys, I have Gavin Oswald's remix of This Strange Disease by Whipcrack. That's what is coming up next, and I hope you guys enjoy. Thank you. 90.5 CSJS.

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1: Are you tired of hearing the same ish day in, day out on your regular radio station? 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Do you hear the same songs over and over and over and over again? You looking for a little more variety? 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
4: 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What is up? What is up? This is Gumi with Route 14. And I gotta say, I love farmers markets. Like, I have since I was a kid. I remember, like, when I was a little kid, my mom would take me to the farmers market, and we would just get stuff like honey and obviously fresh vegetables and, like, fruit and stuff. But I remember, like, she would get me things of sugarcane, and then I would chew on them, and it just tasted really good, and I think that's so cool. Anyways, that last song you guys heard was Here's My Review, Suck My Fat Cloud by the Dallas Cowboys. Before that was Stereo Fever by Alasutat off of SoundCloud. Coming up next for you guys, I have Paris by HK Boa. That is what's up next. Don't touch that dial. Hopefully you guys enjoy. Thank you.

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2: 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What is up, what is up? This is Route 14 with Gumi. And that last song was Music Baby by Jane Remover off of her recent EP Heart. And before that was Spark by Nano featuring

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This is Route 14 with me, Gumi, and I'm live every Wednesday night, 6 to 10 p.m., playing electronic music for you guys. That last song was Night Blooming Jasmine by Fake Mink, and before that, Love Field by Underscores off her recent album, You. Honestly, I think that's got to be my favorite song off of the album. There's a lot of really good ones, but TBH, some that like I'm not the biggest fan of, doesn't mean that they're bad, but like there's just some that I really prefer over others, you know what I mean? But I don't think Underscores ever misses. I think she's just too goated, you know? And she's from the Bay, so like obviously she's goated. Anyways, the next song we'll be playing for you guys is The Cause by Camp Limbo. That is coming up next here on 90.5 KSJS. I hope you enjoy. Thank you.

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2: 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Not gonna lie, I'm not gonna be doing that. I'm gonna keep doom scrolling. That's what I wanna do, baby. Anyways, what is up, what is up, what is up? This is Route 14 with Gumi. And that last song you guys listened to was Music Baby by Jane Remover off of her Heart EP. Shout out to the bro that like called in and requested that song. It's my favorite song off of that EP. But honestly, all of them are bangers. And I hope to play them all on air one day. Anyways, next song I got for you guys is going to be Crystallize, my first real big dubstep song by Mitch Underground, aka Techno Mitch, aka the rising star of the underground EDM scene, low key. So that's what's coming up next. Hopefully you guys enjoy. Thank you.
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2: Hello. Hello. Is this thing on?
3: Yeah, it's on, Mr. Cipriano. We're ready for you.
2: And now, here's our host to tell you more about what's coming up next.
3: Sorry, there isn't any host. That's why we have you to talk about that.
2: Hold it right there. Don't touch that podcasting control lever.
3: I'm sorry, this isn't a podcast. It's,
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3: 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You know what? Screw it. I don't even know why we hired you. You can just go. I can do this promo myself.
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8: 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What is up? This is Gumi with Route 14. That last song was Five Stack by Scuzz off of SoundCloud. And before that, Love Drunk by Ikeda off of Pretty Little Problem. Next up for you guys, we're going to be playing some Shersha Dream with her song Down in Flames. That's coming up next. Well, my bad. That's coming up next here on 9.5 KSJS. Hope you enjoy. Thank you.
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0: 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What is up? This is Route 14 with me, Gumi. Live every Wednesday night, 6 to 10 p.m., playing electronic music for you guys. That last song was All Chewed Out, All Talk Chewed Out, my bad, by Kamo. And before that, the Gavin Oswald remix of Wannabe by LeBang. Before that, too, was BFF's House by Tommy Fleece. Off of Audio Stars, which might be my favorite album of his. Hard to say for sure. Hard to say. Anyways, coming up next for you guys, I'm going to be playing Really Need You by Sherry Gecko. That's coming up next, and I hope you guys enjoy. Thank you.
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1: 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This message is brought to you by the concerned staff of 90.5 KSJS. What is up, what is up? This is Route 14 with Gumi. And the environment and how polluted it is makes me very upset personally. I'm very mad that the rivers, lakes, and such are so polluted that you can't go for a swim, you can't catch a fish and eat it. I think that's pretty messed up. I've been on this rant before, but it's because I'm just so passionate, you could say, about it. Anyways, that last song we listened to was Electric by Frost Children off of their album Sister. And before that, Info Hazard by Nina Jirachi off of her album I Love My Computer. I certainly do. I love my screen time. I love screen maxing. And I love doom scrolling, unfortunately. Anyways, the next song that we are going to be playing is Hashtag Star by Bo, Gina Bay, and Verse. That's what's coming up next. Hope you guys enjoy. Thank you. 90.5.

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0: Ew, like, oh my gosh, what was that? It wasn't no KSJS, because here at 90.5 KSJS San Jose, we keep fresh needles on that wicked, wicked wax. Mm-hmm. That's right, 24 hours a day, 7 days a week, 365 days a year, nonstop. Hey man, you better give me back my needle for somebody to get hurt up in here. I always keep my needles clean, because by sharing them, you might get some disease, herpes,
1: HIV.
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0: 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She was born prematurely, and when she breathes secondhand smoke, she chokes and gags. 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
1: 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What is up? This is Route 14 with Gumi. And that last song you heard was the .exe remix of Monster by Megan Dia. Dude, classic song. What can I say? What can I even say about that? And before that was Infinite Pleasure by Magna Carta off of their recent album Beautiful Disaster. Coming up next, I'm going to be playing some... We're going to play Immaterial by Sophie, my goat. Rest in peace. That's coming up next, and I hope you guys enjoy. Thank you.

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0: I just wish the media would get hold of this and quit running it down. It's a good little town.
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0: One thing about it, though, it keeps a lot of people away.

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2: Esper, one of our sub-rock director, actually, and a great sub-rock DJ, Esper, had played a show there, and, you know, she did great. It was fun being there. Yeah, and if you don't know, Orifice, great venue, by the way, kind of just opened up. This is not being paid. I'm not being paid. Like, let me make that clear. I honestly just love going there. I've only been there once, and I will go again. I will be there on Thursday because Esper is doing another show there, so you will see me there. Great venue. I don't know. I'm just talking gibberish right now, but yeah. All right. This is my show, The Pit. Welcome. Welcome. It's good to be back. Can't wait to play you more music. Have a few new songs to play this Wednesday. Yeah, stay tuned. Thanks for listening. I will see you in the next hour. Peace.

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3: That's the coolest toy I've ever heard in my entire life. 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
6: 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I hear that Asteroids machine calling my name from the game room, so peace.
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90.5 KSGS, welcome to the pit. I'm DJ Poser, and this is my show. I play all things punk, indie, alternative, and rock, local or elsewhere. I go live every Wednesday from 7 a.m. to 11 a.m. And this is the second hour of my show. For those who are just tuned in, hello. For those who have been tuned in, thanks for joining me this morning. Well, yeah, okay. Anyway, I'm reading this book right now called, it's right behind me actually, Fingers Crossed, How Music Saved Me From Success by the lead singer of Lush, Miki Berenyi. I think it's a Hungarian last name. I don't speak Hungarian, so apologies if I butchered that pronunciation, but you know, I think it's really cool. I honestly really love reading like music biographies. I think the last one I read was I think it's called Hunger, something with Hunger and Modern Woman. It's about the lead guitarist from Sleater-Kinney, and forgive me, I can't really remember the title of the book. I think her name was Carrie. I'm just really fascinated with reading about like the people behind the music, you know, how their lives kind of shaped the stuff that they're creating. And overall, I just need to get back onto reading, because I feel like the older I get, the less I read. And I've seen how that kind of has affected my brain a little bit. I've become really like attached to my phone, which is really bad. So kind of trying to get back into reading. That's kind of my New Year's resolution right now, is to read more books this year. Very thankful that a lot of the gifts I got last year for Christmas and for my birthday are books, so I don't have to spend too much money trying to train my brain again. But all right, let's get back to the show. Thanks for tuning in, and I will see you at 9. All right, thanks.

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1: 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Do you hear the same songs over and over and over and over again? You looking for a little more variety? Well, look no further.

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0: and welcome to today's lottery drawing. Good luck. Here's today's winning numbers. 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

90.5 KSJS. This is DJ Poser here with me in the pit, where I play all things punk, indie, alternative, and rock, local or elsewhere. I go live every Wednesday from 7 a.m. to 11 a.m. And I also have an Instagram, which I didn't mention because I don't really feel like it's important mentioning, but if you'd like, all my contact info is there. If you want to send me some stuff, it's at xdjpsr. Don't really post, but you know, my Spinatron is also there if you're wondering what song I just played, what song I played an hour ago, what song I played two shows ago, three shows ago. I try to make a routine of logging every song I play, just so, you know, if you're interested, or kind of just for me, really. But, yeah. It's 9. Oh my gosh. Long morning. It's very windy out. It's going to be windy out. For the entire day, I think. And I think I'm keeping track of the weather right now with the National Weather Service on Twitter. I don't know if you do that, but I do that just because I'm a very anxious person and I like to be aware of what's going on weather-wise, because I feel like we're going to be faced with some crazy, crazy, crazy storms and rain and wind. And, you know, I think I'm pretty lucky where I live right now. I'm not really getting too much harsh weather, but we do get a lot of wind where I am. And I think yesterday there was got some thunder too. So that's gonna be, it's really, really crazy. I think the last time I remember we had thunder here was during the firestorm? Not sure, when we were on fire, literally like the sky was red. I think it was like August 2020. Yeah, we're just met with a lot of crazy stuff going on in California. I think Mother Nature's finally putting her foot down. But this rain will be really, really good for us, I feel. Just hoping that the summer will be a bit cooler. We can only hope, right? All right. Yeah, all right, cool. Let's get back to the show. Thanks for listening. I'll see you in the next final hour. Next song is going to be Fig and Leather by Devendra something. I'm so sorry. I have the name. It's like the USB reader. The name is cut off. Anyway, hope you enjoy. Thanks for listening.

Come right in and have a seat. Remove your shoes, enjoy some fruit. Did I mention have a seat? I'm real high-tech authority. That's right, I'm quite an ace. I'm cutting edge, I think you'll agree. Have you seen my carrying case?

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0: The Red Cross would like to take this time to remind you to not share needles. 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
0: 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Here at 90.5 KSJS San Jose, we keep fresh needles on that wicked, wicked wax. Mm-hmm. That's right, 24 hours a day, 7 days a week, 365 days a year, nonstop. Hey man, you better give me back my needle before somebody get hurt up in here. I always keep my needles clean because by sharing them, you might get some disease, heartburn,
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90.5 KSJS. Welcome to the pit. I'm DJ Poser, and this is my show. I play all things punk, indie, alternative, and rock, local or elsewhere. And I don't think I mentioned when. I go live every Wednesday from 7 a.m. to 11 a.m. And we've reached the final hour. I've had a good show today. It's good to be back. I've mentioned this in the first hour of my show, but if you were just tuning in, I wasn't here last week because I was sick with strep throat, which is not fun, but I mean, I got it at a New Year's show, so it wasn't too bad. At least I had fun before I had to kind of stay home and stuff. I've also mentioned I've been reading this book while I'm in the studio here. Fingers crossed, Mickey Berenyi, love her, Lush lead singer. I'm reading this and I'm just kind of surprised at how connected she is. She talks a lot about her college life, her young adult life, her coming to age, and just surprised at how connected all of her friends are. I don't really know. It's just really fun to see how, you know, the social web was kind of formed, the musical social web. One of her friends, I think her name was Emma in the book, she dated the guy from My Bloody Valentine. I think his name was Kevin. Mickey also had a connection to, what was her name? Tracy Emin, a really well-known female artist. Known for making The Bed, which is one of my favorite pieces ever. It's really interesting reading about these stories and you know, life in the 90s, I guess. But yeah, thanks for listening to my show. We've reached the final hour, and I will see you next week. Very excited for the semester to start, and very excited because I will be having a new time slot, hopefully, next semester. I love these early morning shows, but they do take a toll on me. I'm not gonna lie. The older I get, I mean, I'm not even that old, but I just feel like I am. It just gets harder to wake up every morning. But, yeah, I'm gonna stop talking. You know me. I just like to talk. Thanks for listening. I'll see you next week. Peace.

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0: When you were a little kid and you thought about what you wanted to be, teaching was at the top of your list. 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

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Shout out to everyone who's been out here listening, man. Like, I actually had a super duper treat of someone popping in on me. What's good? Joe Swizzle is, excuse me. I want to say it's Ho Swizzle, which I really vibe with, no lie. It makes me really happy to, like, honestly, like, be out here in the studio and just, like, be, like, you guys know me pretty well, I would hope. Like, I just love to be a good role model for people. Like, I know that's something that I've always talked about on this show, like, being a good role model, passing down knowledge. Like, we out here to help each other like that, and honestly, like, it makes me feel really happy to always, like, be in the studio and, like, have that opportunity to just, like, pass it on. Like, please remember that your knowledge, it means something. Like, whether you think it means something or not, like, your knowledge is power and your knowledge is wealth. Like, and every opportunity that you have to, like, just to throw it back at someone or just, like, toss it to someone, you know what I mean? Like, take that opportunity to give back your knowledge. Like, it's valuable. And by the time you're done passing that on, like, you will realize, like, how much it means to that person. So we out here teaching every day, whether you're, you know, are a professor, a student or not, we out here teaching people. It's 90.5 KSJS San Jose.

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Excuse me. 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

I hope everyone is having an excellent Saturday. I almost said Sunday because Sunday is actually my Saturday because I do work on Saturdays, but we out here living life. I actually wanted to give a quick life update. So I remember like for a little bit I had to disappear. Like this was in November, like also while I was quite sick at the same time. But I told Funky Joe, shout out Funky Joe, hope you're tearing it up on the slopes right now. I had told Joe that I was becoming a notary, right? Like that sounds super funny. But I actually just got my papers and I'm really excited to say that I'm actually like gonna go hopefully like take my oath this week. And I'm just out here making moves, man. Like I'm so excited. And like I just want to tell you guys, like if you are like wrapping anything up, if you're starting something, like you can do it, you can start it, like you're almost there, you can get up and do it. Like if you just need that motivation, like people are out here to motivate you. Like ask your friends to help you, like be accountable for like what you want to do. Something else that I'm actually going to start doing and which I actually have really hit the ground running on recently is getting ready for my master's. I didn't think that I would be interested in doing it. And honestly, for a while, I really wasn't. But I am very happy to say that I am totally doing my master's. I would love to do it. And I am, once again, applying to SJSU for my master's program. So if you needed a sign, this was it. Go get your life together or go start up your life again. Whatever you want to do, you can do it. You can totally do it. This is Jess Cara, your favorite DJ out here like that. Only here on 90.5 KSJS San Jose.

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6: That's the coolest story I've ever heard in my entire life. 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Can I hear it again? Do you have time?
7: All right, I'm out of here. I hear that asteroids machine calling my name from the game room, so peace.

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Help keep the city of San Jose functioning properly. The San Jose Department of Transportation works tirelessly to keep the roads clear and safe. Do your part to prevent flooding by keeping storm drains clear of trash and debris. To report roadway hazards, such as flooding, sewer backups, damage or malfunctioning traffic lights, or fallen tree limbs, call the DOT dispatch number at 408-794-1900. Once again, that's 408-794-1900. The San Jose Department of Transportation thanks you for your attention and your assistance. Well, how's everybody doing today? I know I'm doing just fine. We're listening right now. Background music is Village of the Sun, off of their album First Light, and it's called Cesca. It's C-E-C-S-A. Not really sure how to pronounce that, but let's see. In a minute, we'll be talking about, in about 30 minutes, we're going to be talking about what I've watched on Netflix in the past week or so. And then we're going to be looking at Twitter news in about an hour. And we're going to be reviewing that, seeing what my opinions are, seeing what TMZ's opinions are about things. So I'll see you in about an 30 minutes. This next song is going to be Out of Line from the artist Echo. And then after that is going to be a Hippocampus song by the name of Golden. Thank you so much for listening to 90.5 KSJS San Jose, and thank you so much for tuning in with me.

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0: Hello, and welcome to today's lottery drawing. Good luck. Here's today's winning numbers. 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
1: Celebrating 20 years with undiluted magnetism, Doe Labi presents Lightning in a Bottle. The Memorial Weekend event is poised to let expression to the forefront with not one, not two, but three grand stages amply named Lightning, Thunder, and Woogie. Here is a preview of some folks coming in for this year's Lightning in a Bottle. Thunder Stage Acts: Liquid Stranger, LS Dream, Toki Monsta, The Glitch Mob, LTJ, Bukem with Armani, Muete, Death Pact, The Polish Ambassador, The Floozies. Woozy Stage Acts: Tale of Us, Diplo, Purple Disco Machine, Ben Bomer, Stefan Bodzin Live, Blonde-ish, LP Gobi, and Giorgia Angolini. Lightning Stage Acts: Phantogram, Toby Nguigui, 070 Shake, Caribou with Rez, Zoo and Sophie Tucker to take center on the Lightning Stage. With even more heart-pumping showstoppers to grace the event, you gotta visit www.libfestival.org to learn all that you can. Hello, my name is DJ Jelly Belly, and you're jamming with me on the Sub Rock Spread. My background music right now is Village of the Sun off of their album First Light with the song Seska. And I really like this song. I really like it. That's why it's background music. I've been reviewing a lot of jazz CDs because they don't have naughty words in them, so I don't have to listen for them, so I don't have to clean them. But I still get the, you know, hours that I need for my class. Up next is going to be a Hippocampus song. I know I've been saying this for about an hour now, but hopefully the song Golden will be next. I'm watching Designated Survivor right now, and it should be done within about 30 minutes. So in about 30 minutes, I'll tell you my opinions about it, and then I'll tell you what else I've been watching on Netflix this fine week. After that, in about an hour, I'll go over some Twitter news just to see if there's anything interesting happening on TMZ. On Twitter, it's TMZ. That last song was Breadcrumbs by Sea Blight. I'm excited for next month's rotation. This next song is going to be Joan and the Rivers with their song Baby in a Foolproof Vest or something. I'll let you get back to listening, and I hope you enjoy. 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

90.5 KSJS, 6:10 a.m. is the time. It's me, DJ Smarty, and welcome to, my new show, sort of, technically. It's the Study Break with me, DJ Smarty, the summer edition of the Study Break, I should say. And you can listen to me every Thursday from 6 a.m. to 10 a.m. I'm going to get used to saying that. I used to have Fridays from 10 p.m. to 2 in the morning, so today's wake up was really interesting, but I'm happy to be here, and we're going to keep playing some music right here on 90.5 KSJS.

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0: 90.5 KSJS San Jose. Let's take a look at the current temperature for the weather. It's 52 in San Jose, 53 San Francisco, 52 as well in Oakland, Gilroy, and Santa Cruz. And you can probably tell, you don't need me to tell you this, but it is raining outside. As I'm looking outside of the studio, it's kind of sprinkling to Tower Lawn right now. They do have the sprinklers on, like the grass sprinklers for some reason. I think the rain kind of covered that overnight, but I guess it might have just turned on automatically.
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0: 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Current time right now is 6:25 a.m., and you're listening to me, Deidre Smarty. It's the Study Break Summer Edition. Because I don't know, maybe people are studying, but I should have chose a different name for my show. I know I'm not studying right now, even though I think I'm going to take some summer classes. I should probably look into that, but yeah. Anyway, 6:25 a.m., and up next is Shakira and, what was this, Shakira and Fuerza Regida with El Jefe on 90.5 KSJS.

0: The Red Cross would like to take this time to remind you to not share needles. 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
0: Ew, like, oh my gosh, what was that? It wasn't no KSJS, because here at 90.5 KSJS San Jose, we keep fresh needles on that wicked, wicked wax. That's right, 24 hours a day, 7 days a week, 365 days a year, nonstop. Hey man, you better give me back my needle or somebody get hurt up in here. I always keep my needles clean because by sharing them, you might get some disease.
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90.5 KSJS. That was Natalia Laporcarde with Lo que construimos on 90.5 KSJS. I already said that. It's 6:46 a.m. I feel like that song's a very good song right now for the weather. It's very calm, very mellow. If that, I think that was the word I would just. That's a word I would use to describe it. Very calm and mellow. We're going to continue on with the music here. This next one is Formula Única with 120 on 90.5 KSJS.

0: 90.5. Let's take a look at the weather. And right now in San Jose, it's 53. San Francisco, 54. Oakland, Gilroy, 55 in Oakland, 54 in Gilroy, and 55 in Santa Cruz.
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0: 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That's what's coming up next at 10 in the morning. But for now, let's go back into the weather. In San Jose for tomorrow, the highs are going to be 68, 53 the low. San Francisco, 66 the high, 52 the low. Oakland, 68 the high, 52 the low. Gilroy, 64 the high, 52 low. And in Santa Cruz, 61 the high, 52 the low. For the next few days, in the coast, we are going to be seeing temperatures 58 for Friday and Saturday, low 60s from Sunday through Wednesday. For the Bay Shoreline, low to mid 70s over the weekend, with 78 on Monday, the hottest day of the week, by the way. Mid 70s Tuesday and Wednesday. Inland we go now with mid 70s Friday, low to high 80s over the weekend, with low 90s on Monday, again, also the hottest day. Mid 80s for Tuesday and Wednesday. So even though it looks very gloomy and very rainy and wet outside, it looks like we are going to get a little bit of warmer weather coming in the way over the next few days. So something to look forward to if you don't like the rain. If you do like the rain, I'm sorry, but the weather, the ground is going to dry up. One thing I do like about the rain, though, is the smell when it first rains. Just like the, I forget, there's a word for that, but it's the smell of the ground when it's wet. I'll look it up, but yeah, it's 90.5 KSJS. 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

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Time now is 7 a.m. I did find out what it's called. So the smell of when it rains is called petrichor. It was coined in Australia by scientists in 1964. The term combines the Greek word petra, meaning stone, and ichor, the mythical fluid that flowed from the veins of the gods. So you learn something new every day. Anyway, we're going to continue on with another song that kind of gives that very sad, gloomy, perfect for the weather, I should say. It's Corazón de Poeta by Janet on 90.5 KSJS.

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5: 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Time now is 7:22 a.m., and let's take a look at some traffic around the Bay Area, specifically San Jose. There is an accident on the shoulder of the off-ramp on I-280. It's going to be north at Race Street Southwest Expressway, exit 4. It was reported about 15 minutes ago, so hopefully that is cleared up. It looks like some orange traffic, or orange is what is showing up on there. There's also a left lane of a connector blocked on 280 north at Saratoga Avenue, exit 7. That was also reported just a few minutes ago, about 12 minutes ago was when it was last reported. So some traffic around the Bay Area. If you are looking to get from on the 101, there is some light traffic, especially in the Julian Street and McKee Road, that area right there. Looks like speeds are about 25. There's also heavy traffic on Santa Clara Street, Highway 130, 18 miles per hour there. 280 North in San Jose, 14 miles per hour there as well. It's 90.5 KSJS. Let's continue on with the music.

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1: If you're a regular KSJS listener, then you know we have a radio station at San Jose State. 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

0: 90.5 KSJS, time now 7:53 a.m. 7:54 now. Let's take a look at the Bay Area traffic right now. We do have reports of an accident on 280 on 7th Street in between 10th Street, that also Virginia Street, backed up to I-680 US 101 in San Jose. That's reported about 11 minutes ago. Stop and go traffic with delays up to 5 minutes. There's also another accident with a shoulder blocked on I-280, between 87 Guadalupe Parkway. That was also reported a few minutes ago. And another report of an accident right lane blocked on 85 north at 82 in El Camino, backed up to Fremont Avenue, reported at about 18 minutes ago. Stop and go traffic, expect delays up to 20 minutes there. Kind of a lot of traffic in the Bay Area for this morning, as we're expected with early mornings. There's also another accident at the shoulder blocked at the San Mateo Bridge, with backed up to the 880 at Nimitz Freeway, reported about 16 minutes ago. Delays up to 5 minutes with stop and go traffic.
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3: 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I was making sure in my mind as I was reading that, thinking to make sure to mention that that is happening today. So you can tune into KSJS Sports today from 1 to 2 p.m. But let's talk about some other sports. There's no sports going on right now, not a lot of sports going on right now for San Jose State, but around the Bay Area, there is some sports going on with the San Francisco Giants. That's the one. 49ers are on a break right now. The Giants, they play the Diamondbacks for three games. They had one on Monday, losing that game 6-2. Another one on Tuesday, losing that game 7-5. And the final one yesterday, losing that game 3-2. They played the Diamondbacks about a week or two ago at Arizona. They played these games here at home. But for those ones, they also lost those games. I'm wondering if the Diamondbacks are a little bit better than the Giants, because they've not been on a good... They played six games against them so far and lost all... The Giants have lost all of those games. But they do have a game tomorrow at the Rockies. That's going to be at 5:40. They also have one Saturday at 6:10. And on Sunday at 12:10 p.m., they have another series against the Brewers, That's happening Monday, Tuesday, and Wednesday, all happening at 4:40 p.m. So lots of sports going on for the Giants. For the San Jose Giants, though, they did have some games against Fresno, at Fresno, losing on the one that happened on the 26th, losing 5-8. Then they had one on the 27th, also losing that one 2-3. They have one today at 6. Today's the 20th, yeah. Today at 6:50 at Fresno, they have two more games, 7:05 and 6:50 Friday and Saturday. The next games that they have, they're going to be here back at home playing games against the Inland Empire. They have a game Tuesday? Tuesday, Wednesday, Thursday, Friday, and Saturday, all happening 6:30, some 1 o'clock games, 7 p.m., and another 1 o'clock game. So lots of sports going on. We'll have more Bay Area sports coming up just later on in the show. But let's get back to the music here on 90.5 KSJS.

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90.5 KSJS. That was Luna Martinez with Tiramisu. And I am DJ Smarty, which you are listening to, the Study Break Summer Edition with me, DJ Smarty. 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We do have more stuff coming up later on. We'll have a look at the traffic, look at more sports and weather later on in the show. But for now, let's get back to the music right here on 90.5 KSJS.

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0: 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Time now is 8:21. Let's take a look at that traffic. There is a accident on the shoulder blocked by 85 and 82. El Camino Real backed up to 280 to the 280 freeway, that is. That was reported about 4 minutes ago. Stop and go traffic up to 5 minutes delayed. And there's also another accident on 101 northbound at Oakland Road, backed up to Story Road, reported at 8:13 just a few minutes ago. Stop traffic. So there's no moving traffic. Delays up to 10 minutes.
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0: 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Let's talk about some sports now, now that we got traffic out of the way. Sports, the San Jose Earthquakes played Portland on Saturday. Portland Saturday in San Jose. They won that game 3-1. They also are going to play another game on July 22nd against Orlando City at 7:30, so they don't have any games for now. For the Bay FC, they did play a game on Wednesday the 20th. Against the Portland Thorns, they lost that game 2-0 or 0-2. Bay FC also played Chicago Stars on Sunday. This past Sunday, they won that game 1-0. They are going to play a game tomorrow at 4 p.m. against the Orlando Pride, and the next game after that is going to be July 5th with Boston Legacy and the Bay FC. And obviously, of course, as we're talking about soccer, the World Cup is starting in the next couple of weeks, around, I think, the 16th or something. No, I might be wrong, but it's going to be within, like, the next 2 or 3 weeks, beginning of June. So for us here in the Bay Area, we do have some games scheduled at Levi Stadium, that is. What am I thinking about? I'm thinking baseball. At Levi Stadium, so there is going to be some fans here for that, and I might be tuning into some of those games just for the vibes. I don't watch like a lot of soccer. I mostly watch I've been watching a lot of baseball because it's gone right now, but I don't really watch a lot of soccer. So I might just watch just for the experience, just to say I watched the World Cup. I mean, I remember the other World Cups, I think, from 2014 and 2018. I think I remember those ones. I remember there was one when I was very little, 2012. But I was getting ready to go on vacation, so I remember not watching that one. Anyway, it's 90.5K. I'm just rambling at this point. It's 90.5 KSJS. Time now is 8:25 a.m. We're going to continue on with some more music right here on 90.5 KSJS.

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2: 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So it was very fitting to play that and read that promo. 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

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That's what you're listening to right now. It's CJ Smarty. 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

0: 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Time now is 9:21 a.m. Let's take a look at some traffic. There is an accident that was reported, a shoulder blocked from 280 on up to 880. It's backed up all the way into Leland Avenue, reported about 9:10 this morning. Stop and go traffic up to 5 minutes. There is another accident as well with it's going to be US the 101 northbound at De La Cruz Boulevard, backed up to Yerba Road. And stop and go traffic that was backed up to 30 minutes from last check. And then there's also a left lane of a connector blocked on 85 California, exit 22.
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0: 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Up next here is Bodine with Candy Completa. This song is from our last month's rotation. Or actually, no, this is going to be from March's rotation. That's going to be here next on 90.5 KSJS.

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0: 90.5 KSJS, 9:51 is a time. Let's take a look at some traffic. There's an accident on the shoulder that's blocked on 85 North, and De Anza reported about 30 minutes ago or so. And then there's also a shoulder blocked on 280 North at Lawrence Expressway, backed up to Leland Avenue, reported a few minutes ago as well, that it was stop-and-go traffic with delays of 10 minutes or so. There's also three lanes blocked on 680 South at King Road. That's reported at 944. So traffic around the Bay Area, there is some stuff there. There's also an accident on the left lane of a connector block on 85 to 237 exit 22, backed up to the 280. That was slow traffic up to 5 minutes.
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0: Hey there, if you need a show to brighten up your Monday evenings, listen up. 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It's about to be 10 in about 8 minutes or so. So that's going to do it for me here in just a few minutes. I'll still be playing some songs for the next 7 minutes or so. That'll be the end of the show. You can join me back here next Thursday from 6 a.m. to 10 a.m. as well. 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
1: 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We got something for everybody as the Bohemian plays nothing but the dopest of the dope. 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

and I blast my tone. 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Pray to God, it's my soul to take. 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This party lit and I'm drunk as shit. Take a couple shots where my lime go. Feeling high where my mind go. Green and August, my time's up. Damn. I wish I knew when I hopped in the game that this shit was gonna do it. She cut her wrist and just blew us off. Flew just to my planet I knew about. Taking that risk, I was losing doubt. You gon' sit on your ass, I'ma move a pound. And my foot on the gas, I'm not slowing down. Watch me run away, falling right through the cloud. High times for that low, low. Shawty wanna come kick it, lost in them bright eyes in my dojo. Like high time for them low, low. Shawty wanna come kick it, lost in them bright eyes in my dojo. Last week was the last time tripping that hard. Mad geek when I'm driving fast cars. That's me in the backyard, seeing mad stars. Turn me to a track star with a cash car. I ain't even wanna see that much. GT3, I used to ride bus, I guess it's clutch. I just wanna feel it's my touch. A bag of runs, would it take filling my Dutch? I see in my body, help me clean. Honestly, it's feeling like a dream. Now I go designer for my jeans. Running from a ghost and make you scream. Dollar bills, I get the cream. I'm from the hills, it's like Selena. Call me Timmy, cause I'm about to turn her.

chance, though. Green dot blunts coming around, guess that I'll take my chance, though. Green dot blunts coming around, guess that I'll take my chance, though. Green dot blunts coming around, guess that I'll take my chance, though. Green dot blunts coming around, guess that I'll take my chance, though.

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stoner buffs when I'm in my room. 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Seven gates when I fly away, cause I'm in the game and I pay my dues. Fade away like a morning game when I play 2K, why can't I lose? Pray to God, it's my soul to take. 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Always locking that front door. 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Burn them out with that sun, no. Nine blunts like I'm Rondo. 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This party lit and I'm drunk as shit. Take a couple shots where my lime go. Feeling high where my mind go. Green and out, guess my time's up. Damn. I wish I knew when I hopped in the game that this shit was gonna do it. She could've risen this blue and soft. Flew just from a planet I knew about. Taking that risk, I was losing doubt. You gon' sit on your ass, I'ma move a pound. And my foot on the gas, I'm not slowing down. Watch me run away, falling right through the cloud. High times when I low, low. Shawty wanna come kick it, lost in them bright eyes in my dojo. Like high time for them low, low. Shawty wanna come kick it, lost in them bright eyes in my dojo. Last week was the last time tripping that hard. Mad geek when I'm driving fast cars. Catch me in the backyard, see a mad star. Turn me to a trash star with a cash car. I ain't even wanna see that much. GT3, I used to ride bus, I guess it's clutch. I just wanna feel it's my touch. A bag of runs, what it take, feeling my Dutch. Oxy in my body, help me clean. Honesty is feeling like a dream. Now I go designer for my jeans. Running from a ghost and make you scream. Dollar bills, I get the cream. I'm just from the hills, look like Celine. They call me Timmy, cause I'm about to turn her. Katie

Green dot blunts coming around, guess that I'll take my chance though. Green dot blunts coming around, guess that I'll take my chance though. Green dot blunts coming around, guess that I'll take my chance though. Green dot blunts coming around, guess that I'll take my chance though. Green dot blunts coming around, guess that I'll take my chance though.

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and I blast my tone. Seven gates when I fly away, cause I'm in the game and I pay my dues. 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This party lit and I'm drunk this shit. Take a couple shots where my lime go. Feeling high where my mind go. Green and August, my time's up. Damn. I wish I knew when I hopped in the game that this shit was gonna do or die. She cut her wrist and this blew us off. It was just my planet I knew about. Taking that risk, I was losing doubt. You gon' sit on your ass, I'ma move a pound. And my foot on the gas, I'm not slowing down. Watch me run away, falling right through the cloud. High times when I low, low. Shawty wanna come kick it, lost in them bright eyes in my dojo. Like high time for them low, low. Shawty wanna come kick it, lost in them bright eyes in my dojo. Last week was the last time tripping that hard. Mad geek when I'm driving fast car. That's me in the backyard, seeing mad stars. Turn me to a track star with a cash car. I ain't even wanna see that much. GT3, I used to ride bus, I guess it's clutch. I just wanna feel it's my touch. A bag of runs, would it take filling my Dutch? Oxy in my body, help me clean. Honesty is feeling like a dream. Now I go designer for my jeans. Running from a ghost, I make you scream. Dollar bills, I get the cream. I'm from the hills, it looks like so

Green out blunts come around, guess that I'll take my chance though. Green out blunts come around, guess that I'll take my chance though. Green out blunts come around, guess that I'll take my chance though. Green out blunts come around, guess that I'll take my chance though. Green out blunts come around, guess that I'll take my chance though.

0: When you were a little kid and you thought about what you wanted to be, teaching was at the top of your list. But things changed, and as you got older, teaching didn't seem like the best option anymore. 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
2: I'm a planet I knew about. Taking that risk, I was losing doubt. You gon' sit on your ass, I'ma move a pound. Put my foot on the gas, I'm not slowing down. Watch me run away, falling right through the cloud. High times for that low, low. Shawty wanna come kick it, lost in them bright eyes in my dojo. Like high time for them low, low. Shawty wanna come kick it, lost in them bright eyes in my dojo. Last week was the last time tripping that hard. Mad geek when I'm driving past cars. That's me in the backyard, seeing mad stars. Turn me to a trash star with a cash car. I ain't even wanna see that much. GT3, I used to ride bus, I guess it's clutch. I just wanna feel it's my touch. A bag of runs, what it take, feeling my Dutch. Oxy in my body, help me clean. Honestly, it's feeling like a dream. Now I go designer for my jeans. Running from a ghost and make you scream. Dollar bills, I get the cream. I'm just from the hills, look like Celine. They call me Timmy, cause I'm about to turn her. KD, I'm hating on my burner. Hate me, make me, praise me, I'll take my chance. So lay me, wake me, praise me, I'll take my chance.
3: 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I have never seen one of these intact before. 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
1: Hello and welcome to another episode of Sports Weekly. I'm your host for today, Jonathan Canis, alongside co-host Lewis Geist and Gio Canales. Nick Urias, again, out for assignment. It's okay. Back-to-back weeks, but hey, we're here. How are you guys feeling?
9: I'm feeling all right. I'm feeling pretty good. It's been a busy week of sports all around.
1: Has it?
9: Well, I mean, you got like college baseball. You got tennis going on. You got NBA, hockey.
10: Yep, baseball in full swing on the pro level. Not to mention plenty of other fun things to mention.
1: Well, let's keep it local for now. And within SJSC, you only got really one thing to report on. Lewis, I heard we got some stuff going on with track and field.
10: Yep. Look Alive Saturday. That's when the West Regionals are going on in Arkansas. And we've sent a triple jumper out there and Audrey Meckle-Murray. And so even though the stuff kicked off yesterday, the competitors for San Jose State won't be heading out to the track until about Sunday, excuse me, Saturday afternoon our time, or whatever the, Saturday afternoon our time, I believe. And then a 4x1 women's team with Zoe Ewell, Nakai Johnson, Vivian Magu, and Charlie McCuller. And they'll be in the third heat. They'll be in the ninth lane. Not ideal. But, you know, I was at the San Francisco City High School Track and Field Championships, just watching as a partisan fan, and one kid just ran, and we were like, "No, you won't have anything left," and he didn't, but he won. He just burned everything from the jump, used it all, and kept everybody at bay. So, you know, and he was in an outside lane, and you can't see how fast your competitors are running at that point. So we'll just see what they can do. We'll wish them the best.
1: All right. Yeah, good luck to them. And with that being said, we're going to switch things on over to baseball, specifically in Mountain West, as last week it was Washington State who came away as the Mountain West champions, and they're going to be making their 17th NCAA tournament appearance, their first since 2010. They're going to be getting the Mountain West automatic bid to the big dance, and they will be playing Oregon State over in the Eugene Regional, which will take place tomorrow at noon. They beat San Diego State on the 24th, I believe it was. They were 15-9 in the Mountain West. They were in the number two seed. San Diego was number one, and I believe just the overall favorite, but Wazoo's team withstood, and you know, Gavin Roy got the tournament MVP. I believe they had a pitcher named Nick Lewis as well that led the way. He was the Mountain West Pitcher of the Year. So Washington State, you know, seems to be getting it all together for a big Pacific West showdown over in Eugene.
10: Yeah, it's going to be a whole lot of familiar faces from them. Maybe reasons why they hadn't made the College Baseball World Series is from those aforementioned teams in that region. We'll get to it for sure. But, Air Force, they put up

0: if you want to say them, or it was either them or Air Force. I just wanted a Mountain West team to kind of make it out, not just one like that a would one stay. And done or something. Yeah,
1: not even the Runawayers. But such as it is,
2: it is pretty funny though that the way that thing struck out, Wazoo ended up playing basically a 3-game series against SDSU over the course of the tournament. They won.
1: I don't understand. Yeah, well, why'd they have to beat them twice, even though they had already beaten them once in regular play? That confused me.
2: Because SDSU got sent to the losers bracket. They won the losers bracket, and then
1: you have to beat them twice in the final.
2: Yeah, because Wazoo hadn't had their loss yet, and so each team has one loss to give.
1: Gotcha. Shows what I know.
0: And now that's kind of setting up for a Pac-12 reunion over in Eugene.
1: Everybody but Yale.
0: Yeah, that's kind of weird. I don't know how they ended up there. Speaking of which, yeah, was it on Monday the selection was for just NCAA? They announced the brackets. I don't know if there's any standouts for you guys, but...
1: As a region or a team?
0: As for the region, I guess we can get into picks a little bit after, but is there any like region that kind of sticks out? I mean, obviously that one that we kind of just mentioned, having Oregon State, Oregon, Washington State, and you know, Yale all of a sudden is kind of random, but that's a pretty good first matchup there, like between all those four teams, man.
1: Yeah, no doubt. I think you have to look to the Chapel Hill Regional, North Carolina, Tennessee, East Carolina, VCU. East Carolina, always a really, really challenging team out there. They know how to play in these tournament type moves. So they've been there before. So North Carolina, number five overall seed, should just make it a really fun regional.
0: Lincoln Regional over in Nebraska will be hosting their first regional in 18 years.
1: Yeah, crazy.
0: Yeah, and you know, they're obviously one of the favorites, one of the heavy hitters here, but unfortunately for them, they're in a stacked just regional that features Ole Miss and Arizona State, who are also just, you know, College World Series favorites of their own. Rebels pitching staff is pretty good, and Sun Devils offense is good, so that's just one of those regionals to look out for, besides Oregon State.
1: I got one last one. The Hattiesburg Regional, Southern Miss, the number 9 seed. Watch out for Jacksonville State. They're the 3 seed in the regional. The Southern Miss.
0: Man, I wish
1: 9
0: Nick
1: overall.
0: Was here. He would probably be.
1: He'd be with me. He'd be all
0: these guys.
1: Over.
0: Yeah, dude.
1: He'd be all over Jacksonville State. I'm channeling you, Nick. I got you. They had a crazy season so far. So they got the 8th best ERA in the nation. So right. I'm feeling fun about Jacksonville State. They beat Auburn twice this season.
0: Sheesh. Auburn's hosting a regional of their own.
1: Okay, last one. Tallahassee Regional with Florida State. Give me Coastal Carolina to jump out of there. St. John's are in that bracket.
0: Oh, that's crazy. Yeah, they are in here.
1: With our future Mountain West crew, Northern Illinois.
0: Oh, and just, I guess another last tidbit. Oregon's, or Eugene isn't the only one hosting a local one. Obviously, one of the favorites, if not the favorite, UCLA.
1: Going down south, number 1 seed.
0: Yep, UCLA in the Los Angeles Regional featuring UCLA, Virginia Tech, St. Mary's, and Cal Poly. I was telling Lewis this off air, but UCLA and Oregon State, one of the only two teams in NCAA to not lose a weekend series. So both of those teams are just headed in here with a bunch of experience, and you know they're not going to basically lose two in a row from what the past has garnished, at least. You have any favorites for you guys, though? I mean, by the time we get back here next week...
1: Just you, boy, John. You're my favorite.
0: Get out of here.
1: Okay. I'm out because you're my favorite.
0: I got Oregon State.
1: No, I'm just going to stay on this Jacksonville State hype because
0: what?
1: I mentioned them.
0: Are you serious
1: them.
0: Right now?
1: Yeah. It's a crazy Southern Miss. It doesn't seem like a particular... maybe Virginia? Who's that other team in there? I feel like Jacksonville State's got a real great... chance of jumping out of there. But no, it should be fun no matter what. And I'd love to see some teams out west make some noise. That's about it.
0: That's the sub. Gio, you got any random pick on who's going to make it out of here?
2: Not really. I'll just root for my alma mater, Boston College.
0: Boston College?
2: Yeah, I'll root for them in Athens.
1: Yeah, BC, really...
0: Athens, Georgia?
1: They had an interesting season. ACC's really tough. Yeah, the Bulldogs are the host of that region.
0: Oh, wow.
1: But BC's the number 2 seed, and they had a really...

0: really tough ACC year, but they look pretty competent when things go right.
1: They got ranked for a little bit, and then they got pushed out of the rankings. But
0: yeah,
1: you know,
0: yeah, well, they're playing a tough conference.
1: They're usually up there, or at least they have been for the past.
2: It's kind of like a
1: years or so.
2: It's an Athens regional, but they got the East Coast teams.
0: They do. Mm-hmm.
2: Boston College, Liberty, Long Island. And
0: yeah,
2: Georgia.
0: I was going to bring it up, but Long Island was 30-20 this year. So I didn't, you know, I was like, oh, maybe they're not going to be as interesting of a four seed. But you know, anything can happen out in these regionals.
2: Bunch of SEC teams are hosting yet again.
0: Ain't that the truth?
2: Kind of noticed. So
0: it's an SEC ACC type of world.
2: 16 regionals, I believe, like 7 of them are.
0: I'm surprised the Zona baseball clubs aren't hosting more. Like Arizona State, you said was like where, in Texas or something?
2: They're in the Lincoln regional.
0: Right, yeah. Like that's not normal. Usually Arizona baseball is a lot better in general.
2: So that specific just bracket will probably do wonders, I think. But all right.
0: You do wonders for me.
2: We're gonna stick on baseball topic. We haven't done this in a while, but
0: oh, I'm excited.
2: We used to do like SJSU just farm updates just around the world about former baseball alumni who played for SJSU. And Lewis, I believe we got some updates on some former blue and white Prince 30 players for San Jose State baseball.
0: Yes, sir. Let's start with Jonathan Clark, who's pitching for the Chicago White Sox organization. And he was in Winston-Salem, A-plus ball, but he got promoted up to Birmingham. He's playing Double-A, and he's gotten a 2.16 ERA and 8 1/3 innings out there with, I think, seven games appearance. He hasn't had a chance to start, but, hey, coming out the pen, and you're not giving up too much runs. Good stuff, Jonathan Clark. Next up, we got Theo Hardy. Theo Hardy's out here in the Rangers system. He's been with them since 2024, and he's worked himself up to a promotion in the league this year. He was at Hub City in A-plus ball, but now he's up in Frisco, Texas, Double-A. In Hub City, he was hitting .417. He's still looking for his footing up in Frisco, only hitting .129, but I'm sure he'll come around, and that's part of the growing process that happens in minor league baseball. And speaking of growing process, Brady Hill's up next. He was in the Colorado organization. Now he's with Washington. So he had been in Fresno the past couple of years, but he's over in Wilmington, that's over in Delaware, playing A-plus ball. And he's got a 2-1 record on the year, 16 appearances, and a 2.33 ERA. So Washington might have him doing a bit better than his time in Colorado. Up next, one of my favorite San Jose State ball players of all time, and I think he's a fan favorite wherever he goes, in Ruben Ibarra. He was drafted by the Cincinnati organization, and San Jose State's website wants to, or our internet wants to be mean to me right now. So I can't tell you how exactly he's doing. I got 5 players left. Why baseball reference? Okay, we can jump to Jack White. I'll come back.
2: Jack White.
0: Yeah, we go to Jack White, who was with San Jose State, graduated, and then was kind of bouncing around until he finally got work with the Seattle organization, and he got hurt and came back, and he was pitching this year, and I think he's hurt again. But he had gotten a start in a game, and then just things, I guess, did not go well for Jack White. So that one makes us sad. Let me see if I can get Wynn Scott out here. All right, maybe I can't get Wynn Scott, but I got Kellen Strom, and then after Kellen Strom, I'm going to pass the mic. I don't have Kellen Strom. All right, well, Jack White, Ruben Ibarra, Kellen Strom all out here trying to make names for themselves. Oh, here goes Kellen Strom. He's in Sugar Land in the AAA. He finished last year in AAA, and so he's just trying to work his way out of it. And then, speaking of people trying to work their way out of AAA, we might have that happening right now today.
2: Yeah, as Charles James McAdoo, part of the 2023 Mountain West Championship team, has worked his way out of the AAA system. He got traded from the Pirates to the Blue Jays for Kiner Falefa trade a couple of years back. Has worked his way through and is been officially called up, and you know, even San Jose State Baseball has officially posted it as well at this point. I've had the pleasure of having to call Charles James McAdoo games. This guy is a complete overall natural talent. In his time with AAA at 250, 8 home runs, 7 stolen bases, and over 50 games with AAA Buffalo. Toronto's still trying to, you know, make it official with some corresponding moves, but this is all but official already. This guy was a 13th round pick in 2023. And, man, just honestly the biggest news SJSU baseball alum has seen in quite some time. And, you know, Lewis, I know you've also had the pleasure of calling some games for him and seeing him in person. I mean, what a Toronto. I mean, who knows what we can expect from him in the big leagues, but just the fact that he gets there, man, he's worked his way through this. I believe he's only like 23, 24 years of age. He's earned every minute of this. And, man, I can't wait to see him on the big stage. And I'm so excited to see him just in general over there, whether it's on the bullpen out there and actual game time. But can't think of anyone more deserving. And just congratulations to him. So excited to see, man.
0: Yeah, he is 24, as you said. Then you mentioned you got to call some games with him, which is why I was utterly surprised he lasted to the 13th round in the draft when Pittsburgh took him. And how could local teams, the A's were still around at the time, the Giants, anybody in California, Dodgers, Angels, just nobody, what? How did you not know about him? And comes from a winning pedigree type family with athleticism, and you know how to do all the little things. Exactly. And Bob McAdoo. So you know how to do all the little things that it takes to win. The things that, and then it's just natural talent. Does that ability let you perform on the field? And it has. And he's flourished, and kudos and congrats playing some third and second out there. We'll see what the plan is for the Blue Jays, who are banged up. But all you can do is just say, hey, that's great. And, yeah, just one more Spartan out there making some dreams come true.
2: Yeah. And he's good, man. So we'll see what he's able to do, but everywhere he's gone, he stepped up and has been able to live up to the hype. So I wouldn't be shocked if he makes it on an MLB roster. We'll see what happens, but the Toronto Blue Jays might have a diamond in the rough for all they know here.
0: Wait, let me just say the last thing. And that trade for Isaiah Kiner-Falefa, the Pirates waive Kiner-Falefa next season.
2: You know, just regardless, they all still end up winning with something. But hey, sticking around to baseball, let's move on to the big leagues, just like Charles McAdoo, and stick with MLB. And we'll get around to, you know, just the general landscape of things in a moment. But we'll stay on the. We'll go from some positive news to some sad news and maybe expected news, as the Giants are now 12 games below 500. They're 0-6 against the Diamondbacks, as they just got swept at home, I believe. And this is for some fans, I would imagine, and maybe even for the franchise right now, a whole new low. Especially for the way they lost yesterday in a day game. They lost 3-2. And I don't know, in an embarrassing way, Adames gets on the second base in like the seventh or eighth inning on a blooper. One of the Diamondbacks infielders couldn't see the ball or the glare, and he was able to get to second. And Luis Arraez goes up next, gets on with like a little bloop single, and our third base coach sends Adames over to home, and he gets caught by a mile. And all right, there's two outs, and Arraez is over at second and just over here, you know, leading off like by like a billion feet, and he gets caught before he can get back to second base. And that was their last chance to score. Score stayed at, 3-2, and you know, the Giants are kind of stuck in limbo and probably don't, you know, I wonder who's kind of beating themselves up in there. And man, this isn't going good for the Giants. I'm kind of worried for them. I think, you know, I might be dramatic here, but I think it might be time to start reconsidering some plans at 22 and 34 in the NL West and being at such a high payroll right now. And I know you can say, like, hey, you should have expected this with the signings, Scott Boras this, but, like, dude, at the end of the day, you made those signings and you're still at that echelon
0: these
2: of the
0: guys
2: payroll.
0: Are pros, and they should be performing to their contracted
2: what I'm trying
0: level.
2: To, I should be allowed to say that you stink. You're not playing to your level right now. You're like below 500, man.
0: Well,
2: like,
0: so then the question is, what do you want from that making of the statement? Do you think we should blow it up? Should there
2: yes,
0: be more time?
2: If there's no, like, you signed these minimal contracts for a reason.
0: But so
2: too.
0: Are they not signed for more than just this season, though? Could this just be one bad season and you live with a bad season? And I'm just asking.
2: And the worst part is, like, people can point fingers, right? Is it the players and they're below average? The coaches, you know, Buster Posey taking over? Is it the Tony V hiring? There's a whole bunch of factors that can then play into it. And at the end of the day, it's not getting them anywhere. So I think whether or not you blow it up, it doesn't matter, because guess what? You know, we've heard it everywhere, but fans are still showing up to these games, man. They're still selling out over here at 1 p.m.
1: I was there on Monday.
2: Dude, it's a sold-out crowd, man.
1: Oh, yeah, yeah. It's packed.
2: So, like, what does it matter if you blow it up if these guys are going to keep coming in?
0: Yeah, hey, when you have a monopoly, it doesn't matter what the product on the field looks like.
2: Why can't we be like the rest of the MLB, man?
0: But it just doesn't matter. It's not like fans have anywhere else to go in the Bay Area to watch baseball. So the Giants will get their fans no matter what. So maybe you should figure out how to put a good product on the field. And again, I have been asking, no matter who the Giants had signed, if they had all been at their A level, not as A plus is asking a little too much, but at their A level, does that team beat the Dodgers? And at
2: yes.
0: this point, well, yeah. All right.
2: Beat the Dodgers,
0: but
2: they won't
0: you're
2: beat
0: not going to get everybody to be all their A level at the same time. So if a couple of guys are at B or C level and only one or two are at A, you're not beating the Dodgers and you're not winning the World Series. So I thought it was always a pipe dream with the current roster was never going to get you out of this division and onto a championship level. You don't have the pitching depth. Who's in the bullpen? And nobody who's ever been a free agent signing for the Giants has been that worked out well. Rafi Devers, no offense to him, he was hitting great in hitters' parks. You come to San Francisco and there's, like, not
2: is
0: a hitters'
2: okay
0: park.
2: Now?
0: Yeah, you know, you get to play some road games in Colorado and Arizona. Things kind of even out. But you got to play at least half your games in San Francisco, and that's going to rob you of some power. That's why players like Luis Arraez, that's a good person to have on your team, sans his base running errors.
2: And
0: apparently
2: the
0: there's a lot of base running errors going on with the team. So,
2: dude, they work. They're third lowest on base percentage in all of baseball, but they have the worst base. They're the worst base running team.
0: So, how many runs have the base running cost a team that can't even get on base? And then,
2: like, people are calling for Hector Borg's head, dude.
0: Well, right. So, does that translate into like 8 to 10 more runs? What do you got?
1: Seeing it live, it's like just like a lot of like missed opportunities of like going just like one extra base, and it's just like just hanging back, just like playing conservative.
0: So they're not playing the right station to station baseball, and maybe if they were playing the right baseball, they'd be like a 500 team right now. We'd be having a different discussion. So I'm trying to wonder, is the problem a 1 year blip and everybody can come back and things will be fine, or what? And then right, the pitching is just not going to be enough right now,
1: mm-hmm.
0: and with Logan Webb hurt. What can you ask everybody to do? Robbie Ray can't carry him all by himself. He's showing his cracks now.
2: Yeah, he's
0: I love him.
2: He's falling apart
0: now. Right, but he can't do it all by himself is what I'm trying to say.
2: That, I mean, Logan Webb is scheduled to come back soon, if I'm not mistaken. But
0: even Robbie Ray needs help as the second arm. He should be arm three.
2: Yeah, I mean, we're quietly approaching that conversation of whether it's buy or sell mode. Man, I keep thinking about that disaster that happened. So it was the bottom of the eighth in which Adamas got onto second with a bloop flare, like, you know, double, because the man couldn't see the sun, and Arraez's next blooper that happened, man, like, Casey Schmidt was up next, dude.
0: Yeah, you don't need to send anybody
2: you
0: with that
2: he's
0: guy.
2: He's the hottest player on the team right now, dude. Like, what is going on in the coaching staff, in the dugout, in the bullpen? Like, come on, man. Sometimes it's just like, I don't know, like a matter of like overthinking, even in games like this.
0: So here's what I think is a problem. Let's all say we recognize the Giants need to move these players. You think the rest of the league doesn't know that too? The Giants are now operating from an extreme position of weakness. It's going to be hard to get any reasonable value back when everyone understands you're having a fire sale. So they're really
2: need to just get rid. Just payroll,
0: I agree. You
2: dude.
0: Can just cut
2: right
0: bait.
2: Before,
0: right I agree. You can cut bait.
2: Lockout. Just I agree. Get rid of
0: oh,
2: all
0: that's
2: these
0: not well. With the lockout, you don't even have to pay them.
2: No, but like you know what I mean.
0: Hey, let me interrupt all this with some good news. Here is that the Blue Jays placed Lenin Sosa, which isn't good news at
2: oh,
0: all.
2: Oh man, yeah.
0: On the 10-day injured list, retroactive to yesterday, though they made the move today for a right wrist contusion. So that means Charles McAdoo is called up officially on the MLB transactions. So. Yeah, maybe we should talk about some of the other teams because I think the Giants are just leaving us with questions that they need to answer. It's not up to us at this point.
2: It looks like the A's have answered some questions over in the AL West as they had a big showdown for the top spot with the Seattle Mariners over up north in Sacramento. And the Mariners took care of business, man. I mean, they showed him who's boss Monday through yesterday. A 9-2 win, a 4-1 win, and a 9-1 win. Mariners completely obliterated them and the Athletics. I mean, some of the holes they really just showed isn't necessarily like, yeah, their bats are off. Nick Kurtz is, you know, top five in MLB right now in terms of just one of the best hitters. But man, they honestly just need a bullpen. Well, but they're in a good spot.
0: Well, Brent Rooker has not quite been himself this year with an oblique injury. They're missing Jacob Wilson, their starting shortstop. So some of these games that they'd win without that bullpen, they can't club their way to a victory right now just because they're missing some of that.
2: Dude, this team is hilarious, man.
0: And so, right, and you mentioned they don't have any really fantastic
2: Jeff
0: pitching.
2: McNeil.
0: They just called up Bolt, one of their better players. But you're right. That sweep from Seattle was big. Seattle's still under 500, even though they lead the division. And Brian Wu hadn't given them a good performance his last time out. So if Seattle can right the ship, they should be able to run away with this. They've got a plus 24 run differential. The A's are minus 25. A's are minus 25 and a game and a half ahead of Texas, who's got a minus one differential. So it's weird out here in the West.
2: Yeah, I mean, one thing for the Mariners, they just... their bats haven't been as hot as it was last year. You know,
0: Randy Arozarena's going bonkers
2: right now. Yeah.
0: Yeah. He's the only one.
2: Before, yeah. I mean,
0: he's the only one.
2: What's his name? Raleigh. Yeah. I mean, now that they're in a minor league park, I'd imagine it was a good confidence boost. Cause I mean, it doesn't just stick around there. Yeah, it'll go into the next
0: exactly.
2: series.
0: No,
2: I mean,
0: totally, like, totally true.
2: 28 and 29. I mean, anybody there in the AL West is still, you know, I'd imagine they still feel like it's up for grabs. I mean, the Angels are only 22-35. It's like they're only six games behind. Astros got one of the best hitters in Yordan Alvarez, only three games behind. So
0: yeah, they're not out of it yet. They're minus 41 in a run differential.
2: I think, you know, this wasn't necessarily an important series for the Mariners, but more so for the A's in terms of where they stood with the rest of these guys. Because, you know, Mariners, Astros... you know, Rangers just won the World Series a couple of years back. Like, they've all kind of been there, done that. But the A's want to see their place. And I only bring them up to say because now I think they're more well-respected team out there.
0: They're 10-15 at home and 17-14 on the road. Yeah. Let's just say they're not winning in SAC.
2: That's true. It depends on the team, though, too, and how they're doing.
0: You want to talk about some bad teams?
2: Like who?
0: Detroit.
2: Detroit. Hey, Skubal is going to come back soon.
0: Well, that won't even save them. Their offense is gone. The rest of the pitching is gone. The bullpen's awry. They're 10.5 games out. Worse than Kansas City, who's even terribler than they should be, too. I enjoy it.
2: I wonder if they're going to trade Tarik then.
0: It's possible. The only really bad news out here is Tampa Bay's lost 4 in a row and the Yankees have won 4 in a row. So their lead of 5.5 games over the Bronx Bombers is now down to 1.5.
2: Yeah, 4-game losing streak.
0: Yeah, that's no good. Yeah. Hey, it's not like a 10-game losing streak. Let's get back into the NL. Those Cubbies, like you said, they finally broke it.
2: 10-game losing streak was yesterday. They finally broke their curse and... they're still 30-26 and only 4.5 games back from the Milwaukee Brewers, who are still somehow killing it now that everybody seems to be healthy and hitting it at the right time. But
0: they're that team. Yeah, so the Cubbies are tied for a wild card spot with St. Louis.
2: And I have a feeling the NL Central might get like three teams in, man.
0: Well, yeah, since he's only a half game back of that wild card spot, and Pittsburgh's only a game back.
2: I know West is trash.
0: Yes. But that's okay. not everybody can be good because Arizona and San Diego are holding those wild card spots. Arizona, they were one of my picks to be one of the better teams this year.
2: Honestly, a 6-0 sweep of the Giants doesn't impress me from Arizona this year.
0: No, but
2: they're 31-24 though, which is
0: They're 9-1 in their last 10. It's not all the Giants.
2: Corbin Carroll's probably been like the best hitter right now.
1: He's been phenomenal
2: in the league. Yeah.
0: Nolan Arenado resurgence.
1: Yeah, he also has been having a good season.
2: He has been all right
0: when you look at his stats overall, but if you ignore, like, you take out those first 3 weeks of the season or so, he's turned into a monster. Arizona's got a club. The question is, can their pitching stay healthy?
2: Well, these guys are pretty young, too, man.
0: Yeah.
2: Carroll, Perdomo,
0: and they had Blaze Alexander on their team last year, who somehow wound up in Baltimore and is killing it at the moment.
2: It's Jose Fernandez. Guy's only 22. From Venezuela, their third baseman.
0: Oh, yeah. They had another third baseman who's hurt on the 60 day.
2: Top of that, their pitching's already, they've already been established there with the same guy. So, yeah, they're always a threat, but.
0: Oh, it's Jordan Lawler.
2: Jordan Lawler?
0: Yeah, he's a 60 day IL. He was smashing it at the beginning of the season. Anyway, so they got some players.
2: The only good thing that kind of came away from the Giants is that they were able to beat the red-hot White Sox, who are still in the AL wildcard picture along with the Yankees and Twins. What?
0: Yeah, it's crazy. That's Central.
2: Yeah, the AL just sucks is what you're telling me right
0: yes,
2: now.
0: Yes, yes, yes. The AL's really terrible. Toronto, we're waiting for them to wake up. They did that last year, though, right? They were just sleptwalk,
2: yeah,
0: and then they turned it on late when they needed to.
2: It started beating the Yankees in the series they had to.
0: And that's all we needed. And if they'd beaten the Dodgers, too.
2: Well, with the Tampa Bay Rays losing four in a row, the Yankees won those four in a row, too,
0: yes,
2: which kind of helps.
0: That's what I'm saying. It was not good.
2: Yankees turned it up at the right time. They called up Anthony Volpe a couple weeks ago. The legend himself.
0: No, you don't say that. I'll hit you with this rubber band.
2: They're playing kind of good, dude.
0: I don't like this talk anymore.
2: They swept the Royals.
0: Oh, no, yeah, well, that makes a lot of sense.
2: At Kansas City, and guess where they're going to play next?
0: Don't say the Royals.
2: At your beloved Oakland A's team.
0: Well, if there's one good thing the Oakland A's do is beat the New York Yankees. I don't know what the hell the Athletics
2: do. That'd be an exciting matchup.
1: That's historical.
2: Like, to be honest, like that's probably like the A's most important series of the season.
0: Yeah, I mean, on paper. We'll see if they can be a factor late season to change that, but yeah. You ain't wrong, my guy.
2: All right.
0: Should we keep it with a... Well, they're not made out of wood anymore, but like a wood-based swing-a-thing type of sport?
2: Talking about hockey?
0: You know it.
2: Yeah, please,
0: carbon
2: lead us
0: fiber,
2: away as...
0: Bro.
2: Well, one part or both?
0: Well, one part. You could almost say both.
2: One part of the NHL... championship has been established.
0: Yes. We got a participant in the Stanley Cup final.
2: As the Las Vegas Golden Knights swept the Colorado Avalanche and advanced to the Stanley Cup finals for the third time in their existence. And they're going to await the winner of who, guys?
0: Well,
1: looks like it's going to be the Hurricanes. They're up 3-1 right now.
2: Sheesh, so it's over.
0: So, things opened up nicely for Montreal, who are on the road. They get a nice road win. They open up 1-0, and then bam, bam, two overtime losses. Obviously, one on the road, making it 1-1, and then your first game at home, you lose in overtime. Overtime losses just suck, and you could tell that because in game four they got pieced
1: smoked.
0: Up. Yeah. Was it 3-0, if not more?
1: It was 3-0,
0: I stopped
1: and
0: watching.
1: The three goals all happened within 3 minutes.
0: Yeah, just
1: it
0: early,
1: just
0: too.
1: Absolutely
0: yeah.
1: Insane.
0: So I don't know if it was more than that, but I kind of passed the remote on to some other action at that point. Canadians got to win three straight if they want to keep it going. Now, they've played seven game series all the way on their way to this point.
2: Ooh,
0: incidentally, true. Carolina had just played straight sweeps up until this point. And then, you know, maybe you take a one game blip because they were rusty. And so Carolina has been the team in the past many years that has just only reached the conference finals and never gotten over the hump. Their owner recently bought the Trailblazers, and everybody was mad about that because he fired some people. So he may buy some goodwill with this appearance if his team can get there. But yeah, it's a remarkable finals from the Western side, as the President's winning team, which is the team with the best record, most points, hasn't won a cup since 2013, and that was the Colorado Avalanche who had that. They were unbelievably great this year.
2: Whack.
0: And exactly, just not meant for the postseason. Of course, Makar and MacKinnon, two of the best players in the sport. Makar, perhaps the best defensive player. MacKinnon, perhaps the best offensive player. Were both injured in this conference finals. But they still got swept.
2: Honestly, that was a shame. I saw like game three when they were up. Did you guys talk about that one?
0: No, haven't been talking about anything.
2: When they were up like 3-0 and the Golden Knights scored like 3-4, like three in a row, and then like they eventually ended up winning.
1: Yeah, they won that 5-3, came back and won that one.
2: Dude, that was kind of a heartbreaker. That was the only one I was actually paying attention to, and I was in shock.
0: The first three games, you could say, were all one-goal games, given that they're two-goal difference.
2: But Avalanche needed to win that game.
0: They needed to win a bunch of them.
2: I know.
0: But so the end results were like two-goal differences, but that's because Colorado was pulling their goalie, and then Vegas would score an open net goal. So they were really close games to begin this series, and then Vegas just felt like they were in control of that final matchup the whole time. They scored the first goal, they scored the second goal late in the third, and then they let one up on the power play. But the power play was something that absolutely doomed Colorado. They had one of the worst power play units out there all season long, and that was never addressed. They were just able to outscore teams 5-on-5. In the playoffs, that becomes just a bit harder, and you need to take advantage of those power play opportunities. Could not, would not, did not, and that's why Vegas is on their way for the third time, as you said, John, in 9 years. What do you mean 9 years? Your franchise exists, and sheesh. Like, we're not talking about original eight when there's only like two other teams to fight off to get to the finals. Like, we're talking full league, and you're going to the finals all the time, so... I'm pretty sure everybody's unhappy with them, of various fan bases who can't make it to the finals ever. But we'll see how the public feels about it.
2: Someone tell Brett Burns to retire already.
0: Yeah, he's on the losing effort there. He's a defenseman for Colorado, for those of you who didn't know.
1: I think there was like an article that came out basically like talking about how he's like one of the last of the prime Sharks. And how, like, pretty much, like, none of the prime Sharks have won or been part of, like, a Stanley Cup winning team, except for, like, maybe a few, like, stragglers here and there, but not, like, the core.
0: Well, there's maybe one guy who's got a chance for
2: Hurdle.
0: Vegas.
2: Yeah. Yeah.
0: Who's everybody's favorite, and he's got to do it with Vegas.
2: You know, I think I have a Hurdle jersey somewhere.
0: Yeah, everybody likes Tomas Hurdle. He's great.
2: Which is crazy. I never worn it. I got to bring it out.
0: I need a McAdoo Blue Jays jersey.
2: Dude, if that happens and this guy becomes a rotate, because I can see him.
0: Even if he doesn't, you just go get your own, I'll write him a letter. Dear right. Mr. McAdoo.
2: I called the championship game. I don't know if you remember, but that was me. I was there when you
1: might have heard my voice, behind cheering you on.
0: You remember that weird guy who was sneaking around in the celebration
2: in
0: locker
2: seven?
0: Room?
2: No, I'm just kidding.
0: No, we got to go back. Any more hockey?
1: For Carolina and Montreal, yeah. I think that the biggest story has been like the shot on goal difference.
0: Was that not a problem for Montreal in the previous round?
1: That has been an issue for them this whole playoffs. And they gotten by, with just enough, goalkeeping and just enough like smart shots and them going in. And they had more opportunities even in, these past few games, and they just hadn't capitalized on them or have not made the extra pass to get that shot go in. But it's the same sort of thing where, Carolina's averaging 34 shots on goal this series, Montreal only 16. And at some point it comes back to bite you, and the law of large numbers kind of plays in their opponent's favor at some point.
0: I'm unfortunately got to mention that a former Shark winger, Claude Lemieux, passed away. He showed up to the Sharks really early on. I think he's like a four-time Stanley Cup champion, too, for a bunch of teams. New Jersey, one of them. So that's just sad to pass that along.
2: R.I.P. He's only 60.
0: Yeah.
2: Is there like a date for the Stanley Cup? Do they have as a contingent, like they have to wait for this?
0: Yeah, no, they wait. Over? Just like basketball, everybody's waiting.
1: I'm sure they have like.
2: I thought there's like a set date. So basketball finals have like a set date, don't they?
1: Yeah, it does. June 3rd.
0: So hockey same.
2: Oh, okay.
0: Yeah, they know after they project for after both game sevens is to get it.
1: Yeah, there's usually like a week of rest, though, this time.
0: But how about the IIHF World Hockey Championships in Switzerland right now? We could be watching Ivan Stenberg. Hopefully Sharks take him number two, but Canada's playing the U.S.
2: What the heck?
0: Finland versus Czechia. Switzerland and Czechia. Not Chechnya. Czechia.
2: I think they lost their land.
0: Czechia is the Czech Republic, but now they go by Czechia. Yes, the Chechens, another group. Yeah, we don't want to get into that. Norway versus Latvia. Switzerland versus Sweden. I mean, I love to talk geopolitics. I love to talk with Geo. I love Geo, Geo, Geo.
1: Yep.
0: But what's a GIO and GEO? Oh, geopolitics, bro? That'd be hella tight. Yeah. You should run something. Did we run out of hockey?
2: June
1: 4th is Stanley Cup Finals, game one.
2: Okay. Dang, right after the...
0: They got to alternate days. Imagine if you...
2: Whack.
0: But if you're the Kings compete, and the Lakers, bro. If you're the Kings and the Lakers and you share a building...
2: I want WWE, WCW, bro.
0: You want it head-to-head.
2: I want like 1 hour difference,
0: what happens
2: dude?
0: When they're the same... Oh, wow, I almost took you out. What happens when they're the same building? What do you want?
2: Building?
1: Play at the same time.
0: Yeah, the Kings and the Lakers both share... Crypto or Staples, right? Yeah. If they both made the finals, they couldn't both play in there. Philly.
2: The Lakers?
0: Yeah, well, because the Clippers don't play in the same place anymore.
2: What? So they just have to plan it for that?
0: That's why they alternate days. They're not going head-to-head because teams could share the building.
2: Oh, please.
1: Or Celtics and Bruins?
0: Celtics and Bruins. Beautiful. Come on, Strangers and Knicks? Whatever.
2: All right.
0: Let's talk about the Knicks.
2: Yeah. Let's switch on gears to the NBA, onto the hardwood floor. There's not much of a series to talk about over on the eastern side of things.
0: There was a series?
2: The Knicks completely routed.
1: Analytically, there was. Analytically.
2: Yeah, I mean, like, on paper, there was. Like, they have to put it on. They have to scribble it down.
0: But... I don't know. I guess after that game one loss, that epic collapse. What a collapse.
2: What a collapse by the Cleveland Cavaliers. The team... previously known as being said that the lights are too bright, has shown it once again as the New York Knicks are back in the NBA Finals for the first time since 1999. They
0: party like it's 1999. Well. You guys don't even remember.
2: I don't. No. I wasn't even born yet, dude.
0: Exactly.
2: That's how bad these guys have been. Patrick Ewing has coached the college scene and led them to a downfall ever since.
0: Somebody got hurt on the Knicks that year, and so after every free throw, they threw up like an L with their arms like Larry Sanders or somebody. So I think I was pulling for the Knicks because I didn't know the Spurs dynasty would
2: start. Because
0: you're
2: a New Yorker at heart and everybody knows it.
0: No, I don't think I'm...
1: Guess who the Knicks played in the finals that season.
0: I know who they played.
1: Well, I know you know.
2: Oh, okay. In 1990?
0: I just said it. In 1999. I just said it. Because I said a dynasty would form. I didn't know I'd root against.
2: Oh, the Spurs?
1: And they lost in five.
0: Yeah.
2: Dang, that's kind of like a beatdown.
0: Yeah, some young skinny kid from... not the continental United States.
2: Oh, from the territory of the Caribbean?
0: Yes, but it's unfortunately an American territory, the part he was from, so...
2: Shout out
0: like,
2: Bad
0: I couldn't
2: Bunny,
0: be like, I couldn't be like, this non-American skinny kid, big man, took down the league, but... More or less, yeah.
2: All right, getting back into the NBA. The Knicks complete the sweep. They win all games in double digits, and... in complete dominance, Jalen Brunson and Towns kind of both showed out. They're going to be awaiting the winner of the Spurs and Thunder. I don't know why this was news, but I saw that Cleveland will keep and retain Kenny Atkinson as the head coach.
1: That makes sense. Yeah.
2: Yeah, I think one of the crippling parts here was just James Harden really being exposed. And losing that 22-point lead, obviously, in Game 1. And the overall, like, I think ever since that Game 1 win, I've never seen a team and their... like,
0: spirit.
2: Right, and just, like, the demeanor. Like, I'm very, like obviously, man, I just watch. Like, I'm not going to critique, like, your game plan. I'm not going to act like I know the X's and O's one thing I can see, you know, call enough games to see, like, when teams are have given up and, like, your demeanor is just way off and you're not really acting like yourself. And, man, you can totally see it in the Cavs right after game one. And, you know, after the 22-point collapse and then losing by double digits almost, whatever.
1: Yeah, by 11, I think.
2: By 11. They didn't even score that OT. I mean, Donovan Mitchell even came right out and said it. I'm not going to, like, point all the blame, but, dude, I just think this is what happens when James Harden goes into a team.
0: The coach has got to just take him out. That's the coach's job. That's Kenny's job. Just take him out a little bit, and everything could have been okay. I want to talk about the other side.
2: New York?
0: No, I want to talk about Mike Brown specifically on the other
2: side. Oh, Mike Brown. Okay.
0: Okay, so Mike Brown, we'll get there. You may not give him a lot of the credit for it, but made it to an NBA Finals with LeBron James. You know, you might say that's LeBron James doing the hard work. Tried to coach the Lakers with Kobe Bryant, and that just never worked out. Steve Nash was hurt. Dwight Howard.
2: The team sucks.
0: Yeah, so... comes over to Golden State, I guess, kind of just works under the Warriors, he's a defensive guy, and changed into an offensive guy. And so I don't know how his career is going to end up. I think the guy should just make the Hall of Fame for one, leading the Kings to the playoffs,
2: right,
0: and two, leading the Knicks to the championship game. Like, those are huge accomplishments in our modern NBA.
2: Right.
0: And whether he wins or fails that finals championship against whoever comes out of the West, like, good for Mike Brown. Yes, John, he got the landing spot. And when we go back and think about when he got that job, the Knicks were looking for anybody but Mike Brown. They're like, somebody from college,
2: us. That's a great point, dude.
0: They were like, no, not Mike. I guess we'll take Mike Brown. And then the consensus was, well, they really looked into Mike Brown. They just got super lucky. If they had been in their own way, they would have been terrible. Game three comes in the opening round against the Hawks. They're down 2-1. Fire Mike Brown. It's time to go. Guy's like, hold on. Let me just change a couple of things, and now the team has gone on the best plus-minus differential stretch of any NBA team over any course of... smacking the microwave.
2: A New York fan, dude.
0: I'm not a fan of the... You're saying that like the Yankees exist, and I would hate them with the same passion I'm giving the love for the Knicks right now, which I don't have any for. Not that I hate them. I just don't feel any way about them. But the point being is they've had the best plus-minus differential of any team over any stretch of games in any course of NBA action, regular season or playoffs, and it shouldn't be happening in the playoffs, and that's what makes them kind of scary.
1: Yeah, they've won 11 straight. It's absolutely insane. It's kind of similar to, like, the whole, like, Steve Kerr, Johnson sort of, like, discourse of, like, oh, like, he got, like, the perfect spot. But it's like, okay, the scheme fits. Like, what
0: everybody's Brown working brought. With the same clay. Who can mold it?
1: Yeah. Like, okay, he had the exact same squad that
2: they needed Tom, man, for that little spurt, because they were not disciplined without him, man.
0: Right.
1: Yeah, like each coach imbues, like, their own sort of culture and stuff like that. But, you know, the one that stepped in, Kerr, Brown, implemented, like, a specific scheme that ended up working really, really well with this roster.
0: Mean, nobody's complaining about guys playing 48 minutes all game. You're using the whole roster.
1: Yeah. Yeah, exactly. Like, with Kerr, it was, like, I mean, like, they both have, like, the same sort of thing, and it makes sense that Mike Brown was under the tutelage of Steve Kerr over these past several years, and then ended up implementing a lot of those same sort of ideas of constant ball movement, using Jalen Brunson as, like, an off-screen person to get him better shots, better looks, so he's not ISOing the whole game, using Kat kind of, like, similar to Draymond as, like, a point forward, and in this case,
0: that
1: point center.
0: Yeah.
1: And so, like, there's a lot of different sort of stuff that he's added to this team that otherwise wouldn't have been there and has propelled them to this spot.
2: I found it interesting, like, just that you bring that up, Gio, and the fact that this guy used a bunch of players, and it's something that the Knicks implemented it so far throughout this winning streak and have been so successful for, but it's something that the Warriors have always been so unsuccessful with you know, just trying to use Kuminga, trying to use a bunch of people.
0: Oh, recently.
2: Correct. So it's just funny.
0: The difference is those guys off the bench are all vetties.
2: Right.
0: Like
2: I'm just saying, it's just the same game plan that maybe hasn't necessarily worked out here that Mike Brown has really adapted into his own game plan with the personnel he has is just a credit to him and who he is.
0: Case in point, Landry Shamet barely played in the first round, and this guy shot 92% from three in the second. 92% from three.
2: Now everybody, like, is starting to kind of make their way because you know, they always say, like, the role players only really play well at home. Well, all these guys are still performing well in the closeout game over in Cleveland. Right. Shamet had 16, McBride 11.
0: We haven't even had the, like, Jose Alvarado homecoming save the game. Like, I'm still waiting for that.
1: Yeah, like, it is actually kind of crazy how well, like, if you just look at it from, like, a broad scope, how much the Knicks roster matches with, like, the Warriors roster in terms of, like, personnel, especially in the bench. Or at least what, well, like... So, right?
0: Jalen Brunson became the second fastest guard to 2,000 points in the playoffs, trailing only Steph Curry.
1: Yeah. Where you have, like, these, like, even, like, Anunoby, like, plays, like, a very similar to, like, how, like, Kerr wanted Wiggins to play. Or even, like, players like Hart... And
0: Mikal
1: Alvarado,
0: Bridges is like Mikal the defensive.
2: These guys are
0: knife.
2: Way better.
1: Yeah. It just comes down to like a talent sort of thing where, like, you know, Hart and Alvarado kind of just, like, are like similar to like Peyton and Pajinski.
0: We never
1: had
0: a cat.
2: Like Bridges and Anunoby can be.
0: We've never had a cat.
1: Well, DeMarcus Cousins.
2: Right.
0: Yeah, but not quite.
2: We didn't get him in his prime, man.
1: True.
0: I agree with you. The way that they are constructing it is just really similar. You're totally right. And their talent works in different ways because they don't have like a Draymond. The way Draymond is Draymond, but that's okay. I guess their cat is Draymond and our Draymond.
2: I mean, OG and Bridges, who are equal enough stars to go off at any time.
0: OG was a little nicked up, I was hearing. I never noticed it myself, but now you get some days off. Mm-hmm. Watch these other two teams beat each other up.
2: So after New York was done making some history, some arrests were made in MSG. Everybody celebrates.
0: Shout out Mayor Mondani, who says, I don't care if the police are shutting down watch parties. We're having them. All the boroughs are having watch parties.
2: I don't know. I think he was out there, one of them, I think, if I remember seeing. So
1: he was at one of the games, I think.
0: He'll be at the games. I don't know if he'd be at a watch party outside.
2: Shout out to Mayor out there. But... Moving on over to the West Side.
0: West Side.
2: It's
1: to the West Side.
2: The Battle of the Thunder and the Spurs. And right now the Thunder have a 3-2 lead. And right tonight is going to be the do or die game for San Antonio. Luckily for them, they're going to be at home in game 6. And the last game, it kind of looked like, I don't know, guys. Was San Antonio kind of done for, tucking their tail? You know what's funny? I know it was Wembanyama's worst performing game of the playoffs, but he still had 20 points. So, I mean, that's not necessarily the worst thing, but what happened out there?
1: He shot really poorly. 12 of those points came from free throws.
0: I don't know if he was under the weather. He didn't speak with the media after the game, and he got
2: illegal.
0: A warning about that.
2: Good. He should have got fined.
0: Well, if you were
2: Draymond Green would have got fined, bro.
0: Draymond Green gets fined for waking up. So let's leave Draymond out of this.
2: You got to talk to the
0: Never
2: media.
0: Mind. I would love to talk Draymond Green all the time. So don't get me mixed up about what the focus should be here. I don't know if he was sick. I don't know if he was just fatigué en français. Parce que, pourquoi non? Je parle français. Actually, I was this weekend to some French people in the park, but that's neither here nor there. So he hasn't played this many games. I don't know why he didn't look the way we normally see Wemby look. The fire wasn't lit. And if the fire's not lit, it's hard for the rest of the team, even if they're playing their best, to get a win against a very solid Thunder club. Once again, you know, we have complaints about officiating and what's a foul and what's not a foul and, you know, who's getting the ball when they should or they shouldn't. But at the end of the day, you got to dig deep and find those extra bits of strength or determination in order to get a win. And so the reason why everybody's hating on him is just because he wasn't positioned where he should be in order to be effective. He was never deep in the paint. And is that the fault of everybody pushing against him and he's tired of that? Yeah, maybe. So that's up to the coaching staff to find new ways to figure out how to get him involved or to get other players to punish the defensive tactics of Oklahoma City. Yeah. So that's what I got from game 5.
2: I mean, it wasn't just, Wemby that was off. I mean, 4-for-15 from him.
0: Yeah, well, in a road game, 11, as the the NBA crew calls them, the others are just not going to do well on the road.
2: But, like, those guys aren't Vassell, Castle, Fox. They all had horrible games.
0: Yeah, but they were in foul trouble. They didn't get to go to the free throw line the same way FTA did.
2: Well, okay, there's only like a 6-point free throw disparity.
0: Yeah, but not for them.
2: What do you mean?
0: Like, that was Wemby taking the free throws, not necessarily they were taking the free throws.
2: Well, the overall point factor, though.
0: No, but your mentality as a player is, I'm working hard trying to play defense on this guy. I looked at him. Now it's a foul. I got pushed on a screen. And I didn't get any foul called going against anything here, and I don't get to shoot free throws. Then I watch him shoot some free throws, and my defensive intensity goes down because I don't want to foul him some more, and I'm still fouling him some more.
2: Well, I hate to break it to Wemby and the Spurs, but there can't be any, you know, oh, I'm sick excuses today, because if there is, then, I mean, they're out, and we have a great Thunder and New York Knicks series coming up for the NBA Finals, but I don't think that's going to happen, dude. I think we all know it's going to happen today.
1: Game seven.
2: Yeah, game seven.
0: I mean, unless Wemby is legitimately sick.
2: Doesn't matter. Game seven.
0: No, no. Okay, I'd like that. I like the way you think, guys.
1: I think one thing with Wemby that's... so there's like several things with like the Spurs team is that they're very clearly inexperienced and young, and that works in their favor some of the time in terms of like just play style and being able to like kind of run up and down the court. But they get very easily frustrated when things don't go their way very early on.
2: OKC?
1: No.
2: Spurs.
1: Yeah, the Spurs. And you see that in like a lot of their players, especially like someone like Carter Bryant or like Castle at times, or Harper. Like their younger players get very frustrated. Even Wemby get very frustrated very quickly when they get down against the Thunder. And the Thunder team is like a team where if you get down by 10, you're not coming back. So that's one thing. And then with Wemby, in terms of getting into the paint, a lot of it's, yeah, like the contacts driving him out. But I think the same sort of thing, it was like something that Jordan said, where like he can shoot threes, but like why shoot threes when I'm more effective, you know, doing my game, and that is like,
0: to be fair, they also are doing a great job of ball denial.
1: They're getting like pushing him out of the paint, denying the ball, making every single catch very, very difficult and tiring him out throughout the course of the game. But I think it's one of those things where like, I think what Wemby needs to work on, and he did a bit of this in the offseason with Hakeem, is like literally just work on post moves. And this is like my same sort of knock with Giannis, where he tries to like perfect the three. And it's like, that's not the goal. The goal should be do what Isaiah Hartenstein is doing. And it's like just those little push shots, these floaters that Hartenstein's doing. And he's like making like 70 or 80% of them.
2: Yeah.
1: And it's just an automatic two. And he's shooting these over Wemby as well.
0: Yeah, those balls, those floaters have gone higher and higher and higher as the series has gone on.
1: And they're like Steph like warm up floater shots that he does. And it's like, just work on that, you know? Like that's an automatic 2 points right there. You don't need to work on the 3 point shot. And this is like also goes for Giannis as well. The
0: series could be over if they had played Hartenstein a lot more in game one. That doesn't go to overtime, right? And then it's game five. You've already won four.
2: That was such a questionable, well, just to stick on that one real quick. That was such a questionable move there, because the game two, I think we all kind of pointed it out. Like, he went straight to Hartenstein, getting like, having like 9 minutes, like 26. And it's like, joked around like, oh, look at that big on big matchup, look at how he responds. And ever since then they've kind of just had at least their way in terms of the people they want on the floor, and they know who they want on the floor. And that's why guys like McCain is able to step up. He's averaging 18 points a game when he wasn't even starting throughout the regular season ever since the trade has happened. And now he's hitting all his middies, actually playing well defensively and being a great 1-2 matchup there with SGA. Now you got him and AJ Mitchell, who can kind of go off. And Cason Wallace is there too. So hey, there's a reason why the Spurs guards have reason to be rattled when these guys are like, when Dylan Harper and Castle are like, one and dones, and they were barely just in the March Madness like a couple of years ago,
0: Just Fox, Harrison, Barnes. I'm trying to think of how many players they have that have legitimate
2: NBA
0: experience.
2: And Barnes doesn't really play
0: anymore.
2: So it's just Fox, like,
0: it's like
2: who's out there with real, experience.
0: I mean, you guys, guys on the bench.
2: Right.
1: That's the big story.
0: They just hang out on the bench.
1: Off the bench.
0: No. Well, yes, but I just mean the veterans that exist are not getting up from the bench for the Spurs.
2: I think you guys see the flagrant on McCain or whatever with Plumlee. Yeah. I think it's just funny that the vet did that, right? Like, hey, man, play with some oomph. Like, I'm not telling, like, these guys to go out there and get technicals or get flagrant ones, but I found that part a little bit interesting.
1: I've been wanting that, where it's like, if like, the refs are going to call, like, ticky-tack fouls, and if you're going to foul someone, it frustrates me. It frustrates me a lot when someone, like, there's a layup and they do like the kind of like slap down and it's like barely grazes them and it's called a foul. It's like, okay, if you're gonna like foul someone, really foul them. Like, they should not be able to put up a shot.
0: Well, I'm getting tired of, like, the whistle blows and the guy's trying to do his continuation, and you should just foul him a second time.
1: Yeah, absolutely.
0: Do not let that guy get the and one into the hoop.
2: Yeah.
0: I don't understand. I can't. It's hard.
1: There's so many and ones where it's just break, like a free layup.
0: I can't break anybody's mentals of, like, I heard the whistle, it's time to stop playing.
1: Yeah.
0: That's part of the game. And so, but come on, guys. Like, if you, again, if you're going to foul them hard.
1: Yeah.
0: If they are trying to get the and one, stop that and one. But it's, yeah, whistles are just too much of this series. It'd be fun if we could just get them consistent or something.
2: I'd imagine we'll probably get more of a consistent whistle in tonight's game six.
1: It's going to be a bit more favorable to
2: home crowd.
1: San Antonio.
0: Well, we'll see. You know, like, if San Antonio is running, they may not need any whistles because they're just on the break.
2: And we'll see how, like you said, Lewis, how Wembanyama is feeling just throughout the game, keeping an eye on him. Mitch Johnson said he wanted more out of him after game five. So, well,
0: that's what everybody said. I mean,
2: he's the one saying it, that means if a coach is calling him out saying they need more out of him after he went 4-for-15, then I would imagine he knows that the extent of the injury isn't that crazy where, like,
0: well, you can say anything to the media, like, guys could be sick, and you're just like, oh, yeah.
2: Well, I'm glad he said something to the media.
0: Well, he can say, like, hey, Wemby, I'm going to go tell, that's a good point. But he could just be like, okay, Wemby, I'm going to go lie to the, all right, whatever.
2: You're listening to 90.5 KSJS San Jose. As before we get out of here, we'll stay on the subject of basketball, stay on the hardwood, but flip on over to the other side on the W, as we haven't really gave updates in a while, but we got a couple of entertaining matchups tonight. Las Vegas Aces, current champs, taking on the Dallas Wings, as well as the Indianapolis Fever coming on over to the Bay to take on our very own Golden State Valkyrie. Las Vegas Aces, we can get started there before we switch on over to Golden State. They're going to face a pretty big test against the Dallas Wings. They're going to head on over to Dallas, and Dallas fresh off a win against the Liberty, and they withstood a full healthy New York Liberty team that included Satu Sabali, Sabrina Ionescu's return game, and obviously Stewie and Brianna Stewart. And they won 91-76, a game in which the New York Liberty had like a basically three-quarter lead before the Wings went off. And that's basically what the Aces will be dealing with today. They're coming off a loss against the Sparks this past Saturday.
0: Hey, that's crazy because Kelsey Plum got hurt in that game.
2: No, she got hurt in practice.
0: Oh, in practice before the game?
2: No, after the game.
0: Oh, after? How do you, what?
2: If I'm not mistaken, she went off 38 points in the game.
0: Oh, okay. She went off.
2: 38 points, 12 for 17 from the field, 6 for 7 from beyond the arc in her revenge game in Vegas. 101-95 win for LA Sparks. So
0: yeah, then on Tuesday she turned her ankle.
2: Okay, yeah, so that sucks in practice, obviously, after a big win. But both of these teams coming off a couple of great matchups. One could have gone one way, and Dallas could have also lost. I got Las Vegas in that game. And finally, to end things off over here at home, Caitlin Clark. She was in town yesterday at the Giants game. She
0: you
2: now
0: can't be cheering, not yet.
2: Is going to be just down the block wearing her Fever jersey, obviously, as the Fever are going to be taking on the Golden State Valkyries. And a little bit of a nice tidbit, she's had the worst career outing of her WNBA career right here in Golden State when they played last year. I forgot. Oh, she only went 3-for-14. On her three-point attempts in a 88-77 loss last year. I'm sure she wants to make up for that, and they already have a win over the Valkyries over Indiana.
0: That was on that two-game road trip where we took down New York and then on the next day had to go to Indy?
2: Yeah, they won 90-82 in that game.
0: That's a tough one.
2: The bright side here for the Valkyries are coming off a big 97-70 win this past Monday over the Lonely Sun. They only got one win over there.
0: I don't like Mr. Brightside.
2: Poor Aaliyah Edwards. But
0: I don't think
2: hey,
0: it's a good song.
2: Kayla Thornton, Gabby Williams, Veronica Burton, Kalia Charles. I mean, Valkyries got themselves a squad, a great defense. They're 4-2 currently. What is that? The second best overall.
0: That might be the best
2: W?
0: Because the Lynx got a win over.
2: I think Lynx have the best right
0: no,
2: now.
0: No, the Lynx are
2: 5-2.
0: Yeah. But the Lynx beat somebody who were 4-1 yesterday, and now they're 4-2.
2: Oh, they beat
0: we're
2: the Dream yesterday.
0: Yeah, the Dream. Thank you. And so yeah, we're a half game behind.
2: Yeah, so I got Lynx, Aces, Fever, Dream, and Valks. All with only two losses. Only the Lynx are above everybody else. But
0: The plus minus. Nobody's got as good plus minus. Valks are 9.5.
2: And the addition of Gabby Williams has been great for the Valkyries, I think, will ultimately lead to this win over at home. And hopefully Caitlin Clark can have another bad night in San Francisco.
0: That'd be sweet. Homegirl Let, she's got 20 points in that last win for the Fire, who've won three straight.
2: Oh, Carla Light.
0: Oh, Light. I don't know how to
2: say your name. Late. Yeah. That team's quietly.
0: You know, we keep an eye on her.

0: But they still got plenty. They got Anissa Moore over there, Aaliyah Edwards. They just need a real guard. And, you know, obviously.
1: They're building for
0: just
1: next.
0: Waiting
1: they're building
0: they're
1: for
0: moving.
1: Houston. Yeah.
0: This is like a Sacramento A's situation. You guys got anything else before we get the heck out of here?
1: I'm sick.
0: You're sick.
1: Sick's next to me.
0: DJ Sick.
2: Hello.
0: Filling in from for Sopapilla from 2 to 6 p.m.
2: Yes,
0: I'm Jonathan Canis, Louis Geis, and Gio Canales. We'll see if Nick Urias is back from assignment next week.
1: But hey, we got two-thirds of KSJS Sports Broadcasters of the Year in the room right now. Shout out Gio Canales and Sam Sternstein.
0: All right, guys. Stick around. Thanks for tuning in, and we'll see you next week. Yeah.

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I'm DJ Sick, filling in for Sopa Pia on The Sweet Spot. 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Last song you heard was Flesh Angel Skin by Overdriven. And up next, we're gonna hear Quiet Luke and his song, Arate. This is, once again, The Sweet Spot. I'm DJ Sick on 90.5 KSJS.

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The last song you just heard was Clint Eastwood, A Fistful of Peanuts remix by Gorillaz. This is off their release, Laika Come Home, which is a remix album of some other, like, best songs. I loved that remix. It was very, very funky and very, very cool. I really do commend Damon Albarn for kind of, like, going out of his comfort zone. I don't think Damon Albarn has a comfort zone. He's always inventing new stuff and very versatile artist, so I think it's really cool that he did that. Up next, we're gonna hear one of my favorite electronic albums ever of all time. Okay, lock in, guys. This is Mezzanine by Massive Attack. Now, I'm not a huge electronic head. I'm filling in for Sopapea because, obviously, I'm a dear friend, but I love Massive Attack. I'm a huge trip-hop fan, clearly. And we're gonna hear Black Milk. Once again, I'm DJ Sick, filling in for Sopapea on 90.5 FM KSJS. I have one more thing to read for you, and then we have a promo. But then after that, then you'll hear the song. If a fire breaks out in your home while you sleep, how will you know? 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This message is brought to you by the United States Fire Administration and 90.5 FM KSJS. We got one more promo, and then we're gonna hear a little Massive Attack.

0: skills and what it takes to become the best hip-hop disc jockey in all the Bay Area? 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

0: Hello? Hello? Is this thing on?
1: Yeah, it's on, Mr. Cipriano. We're ready for you.
0: And now, here's our host to tell you more about what's coming up next.
1: Sorry, there isn't any host. That's why we have you to talk about that.
0: Hold it right there. Don't touch that podcasting control lever.
1: I'm sorry, this isn't a podcast. It's,
0: Hey, you know, we have lots of important things to say, but, now, first the news.
1: What the hell are you talking about? And where did this music come from?
0: Now, let's rejoin our regularly scheduled podcast.
1: This isn't a f***ing podcast, you understand? You know what? Screw it. I don't even know why we hired you. You can just go. I can do this promo myself.
0: Hey, thanks for listening to today's podcast. We'll be here next time. 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

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You did it again, didn't you? You know you're flying down the road in a 3-ton hunk of steel, and a text message takes your eyes off the road for an average of 5 seconds. 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

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The last song you just heard was, I believe it was SSX by The Help. I just recently got to see The Help, and they were awesome. Yeah, I also want to give a huge shout out to the artist before that, Shushu, San Jose native, baby. Awesome. Also in the last hour, you heard Pink Panthers featuring Oclu, also just saw Oclu, Girl Like Me. We heard Phosphorus Ocean, native to Mexico City. And then before that, we had more trip-hop action. But yeah, thank you so much for tuning in. This has been really fun. I do really enjoy... Sometimes I forget how much I enjoy electronic music because it is such a broad genre, but it's been really fun to be back in the studio playing this kind of music. Start hyping yourself up for the weekend and de-stressing from your week by tuning in to the Midday Toke with Johnny Connie on Thursday mornings and afternoons. You'll hear the best hip-hop music, whether it's classic rap, throwbacks, or new underground hip-hop sounds. Midday Toke is the only place where you can both dance and feel relaxed at the same time. 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Okay, up next, we're going to hear Bounce by Tommy Fleece. I don't like this song. I'm going to be candid with you guys. I think this guy is kind of annoying. He came and did an interview with Somerset.op, and I think they played a show together. But we have his signature on our wall, and I just don't think he's worth the hype. So I'm going to be honest with that. But don't let that discourage you, team. Keep it locked here at 90.5 KSJS. Sweet spot. Filling in, I'm DJ Sick for Sopapia. Whoop, whoop.

You're tuned in to The Sweet Spot. I'm filling in for Sopapia. This is DJ Sick. That last song you just heard was Security by Europa featuring Bod. Before that, we kicked off the hour with T69 Collapse by Aphex Twin. A banger, if you will. Up next, I have some things that I've been trying to download. So hopefully we have some new releases. Look out for some dry cleaning. Look out for Feeble Little Horse. They just released an album. Hopefully I'll be playing a single or two off of what they got. But in the meantime, we're gonna hear Really Need You by Cherry Gecko. Okay, I think that's right. Keep it locked here, 90.5 FM KSJS.

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I don't wanna see no, please turn them all bright. 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

0: 90.5 KSJS Ground Zero Radio. The last song you heard was Expander by Sasha, all caps, SF based techno, apparently, and pulled from the beautiful vaults of our studio. Yes, the time right now is 3:22 p.m. I'm DJ Sick filling in for Sopapia on the Sweet Spot. I had to do my dear friend a favor, and I'm having a lot of fun, actually. Despite how much complaining I've done behind the scenes, I feel like it's been pretty fun. Hey, Spartans. 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Because you know what? We care. Who cares? We care. I think the irony of doing a digital detox PSA during an electronic show is quite funny, but I stand by what I just said. Up next, we have so much Moby. We got a lot of Moby CDs in the studio, and so we're going to play Moby, and I don't know if this is the best one, but it should be interesting. It's called Alice, Drop the Lime Heavy Bass Remix. I'm scared. I'm really kind of scared, but we're going to try it. We'll hear a little bit of Water from Their Eyes after that. But keep it locked here, 90.5 KSJS.
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0: Red Cross would like to take this time to remind you to not share a needle. 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
0: Ew, like, oh my gosh, what was that? It wasn't no KSJS, because here at 90.5 KSJS San Jose, we keep fresh needles on that wicked, wicked wax. Mm-hmm. That's right, 24 hours a day, 7 days a week, 365 days a year, nonstop. Hey man, you better give me back my needle or somebody get hurt up in here. I always keep my needles clean, because by sharing them, you might get some disease, herpes.
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0: 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Team, I'm towing the line too quickly. You put a sub-rock DJ in an electronic show, and I fear, boy, I fear I'm going to veer more towards sub-rock for a minute. But I love Dry Cleaning. They had a release called Secret Love this last January, and so good. That album came out when I was in New York, and I remember walking down the streets of New York. I was like in Midtown listening to this album, and it was so good. I listened to a lot of electronic when I was in New York, which is kind of funny to think about. I just downloaded, well, you heard Sleeping In earlier by the Postal Service. I love the Postal Service. That's actually a song that Somerset.op, DJ Somerset.op, the electronic manager, really likes. So yeah, before that we heard Doorway by Feeble Little Horse, a new release off of Bitknot. Both Dry Cleaning and Feeble Little Horse are artists that my dear friend DJ Clem put me on to. Miss you, Grace. But yeah, both total bangers. Anyway, we're coming up to the end of the hour here, but before all that happens, well, you're gonna hear a little recorded PSA. Keep it locked here, 90.5 KSJS.
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You want to talk about a movie that I watched last night that I'm utterly obsessed with? Talk about Jackass, the first one. The first Jackass movie is so good. A couple of good old DJs and I hit the bars, and then we came back and we watched Jackass, and it was really, really good. The soundtrack, listen, I'm gonna say this as a sub rock DJ, the soundtrack is so good. Oh my gosh. Incredible work. Yeah, we're gonna come up right at the hour here. I played a little bit too much music, but in the next hour, we're actually gonna hear playing classics. I teased a little bit of Water From Your Eyes, but haven't quite gotten there yet. So we're going to probably kick off the hour with that because I'm really excited to hear that. We're also going to hear some Jane Remover, okay? This would not be a soapopea fill-in if it did not include a little bit of Jane Remover. So we're going to listen to some Jane Remover, and you all are going to like it. Yes. Now that I am doing an electronic fill-in, you're going to hear the exact same legal every time, and that is, in fact, going to be...

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You're listening to The Sweet Spot, and I'm filling in for Sopa Pia. My name's DJ Sick. Hi. Oh my gosh. Okay, besides that last song, not a huge fan of what was going on there. I love La Tigra. I'm so excited. Such a banger. And before that, we kicked off the hour with Water From Your Eyes playing classics. I think it's a true testament to the fact that I'm not actually an electronic fan when I don't actually like rotation. Like, there's, you know, I'm not like the biggest jazz head ever. And there are things to enjoy about like certain genres when you do fill in. But like, I enjoy jazz. I enjoy Latin. I enjoy all of these different genres when I fill in for them. But electronic just puts me so out of my element. I'm like, oh, right, right. Anyway, I got some more bangers coming up for you. Up next, I really want to play Ladytron. This is Ladytron's Playgirl. So good! Can I say that? So good. You're going to hear it right now, 90.5 KSJS.

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1: That last song you heard before the break was Touch Me by Lip Stains. Before that, we heard Playgirl by Ladytron. Ow! The time right now is 4:20 p.m. That means absolutely nothing to me and no one else. I am DJ Sick, filling in for Sopa Pia on The Sweet Spot, and I'm so excited to be here. You could say that again. Reference to earlier when we heard the Tigres' I'm So Excited cover. Anyway, it's always a good idea to have a plan in advance for emergencies. Having an earthquake preparedness kit at home or in the car, as well as a step-by-step written plan, can mean the difference between panic and confidence when disaster strikes. Things to include in the kit could be a first aid kit, water, energy bars, road flares, maps, flashlights, and batteries. Stay informed by tuning in to local radio stations. This message was brought to you by the concerned staff of 90.5 KSJS. Listen, team, I've kept the ball rolling in towing the line, I guess, and, you know, exploring the fringes of genres. And I'm going to keep that up with a little Stereo Lab next. This is off their release, Sound Dust. The song is called Space Moth. Which, what a fun space moth. Yeah, totally. Anyway, I'm DJ Sick. This is The Sweet Spot. Keep it locked here, 90.5 KSJS.

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1: 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But are you aware we also have a college TV station? Hi, I'm Carson Wells from Update News. 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
1: In our course, Journalism 140A, you will be a TV anchor. 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

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I'm DJ Sick. You're listening to The Sweet Spot. Filling in today for Soul Papilla until 6 p.m. Song you just heard before the break was Build It Up, Tear It Down by Fatboy Slim. Now, I can sit here and be like, you don't know anything about electronic music. I actually know a lot about electronic music, and I grew up listening to Fatboy Slim sometimes on the radio, or sometimes my parents. Listened to the Rockefeller Stank a lot. Right about now, the funk so brother, check it out now, the funk so, but I was like, oh, I need something different. So yeah, we listened to Build It Up, Tear It Down, banger. Before that, we heard Your Turn, Babe Dylan, banger. Before that, we heard Paint Me a Picture, Magdalena Bay, banger. I saw Mag Bay at a DJ set back in October, maybe? It was when they were promoting their Portola situation, and I went out there with DJ Foxtrot, and I don't think Redwood was there. I think it might have just been me and DJ Foxtrot on a duo's mission. I think we met up with other people that were there too, but I love Magdalena Bay. They are so freaking good. Ugh. Their album that came out in 2024, Maginal Disc, is one of my favorites of like the decade. Okay, the decade hasn't even ended. Like, we are literally like in 2026. We just like went over the hill, but like first half of the decade, oh my god, banger. Okay, sorry, I'm too enthusiastic. Like I said, we would be hearing a little bit more. We'd be hearing Jade Remover at some point. I think we're gonna kick off the next hour with a little Jade, but in the meantime, this is DJ Woe with the song Bruce Wayne. Keep it locked here. Oh, before I do that, hey there. If you need a show that will brighten up your Monday evenings, listen up. Miss Cat hosts Cat's Cradle, 6 p.m. to 10 p.m. Here, you will get to embark on a journey listening to an array of jazz, world, and blues hits. So if you're looking for something that will lift your mood at the start of the week, make sure to tune in every Monday, 6 p.m. to 10 p.m. Only on 90.5 FM KSJS San Jose, Ground Zero Radio, or online at KSJS.org. 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

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Want to get ahead of the flock? Enjoy the warm spring air and soar into the airwaves with 90.5 KSJS San Jose. Listen to nature's songs, show off your plumage, and take a walk on the wild side.